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great Canadian band, Billy Talent on Sonic 1029. I'm Lauren Hunter. And speaking of iconic music, Canadiana, Our Lady Peace are debuting a new documentary called Gale, which is not about the band, but in fact, their biggest super fan. I kind of love this idea. Basically, it's a 2026 documentary film called Gale about an actual woman, Gale, who's an Our Lady Peace fan from New York. And she travels to Canada to attend tons of stops on the band's tour because she loves Our Lady Peace. My question is, though, she's already a super fan. Does having a documentary being made about your super fandomness make you even more of a super fan? Can you get even more super fan than that? It's pretty awesome when, you know, the famous band you're cheering for starts cheering you on, too, and recognizing you. That's like the ultimate super fan's dream, right? It's New Music Discovery, In Color, with Headlights on Sonic 1029.

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This is going to sound like ChatGPT wrote this fact, but I promise you it's true. Did you know Lorde wrote the song Royals about the Kansas City Royals baseball team? It's true. It makes me laugh because it's just so literally funny, right? Like, apparently, the story goes that Lorde was looking at some old photos in a magazine, and she saw one of a Kansas City Royals baseball player. And that's where she came up with the concept, we'll never be Royals, I'll never be royalty. Which is interesting. Imagine if she was looking at, like, a photo of an Oiler instead, you know? It could have been, and we'll never be Oilers. Although, doesn't have the same ring to it, does it? I've never

0: it's official. Bella makes the Pet Name Hall of Fame. Because a new report says Bella is the top dog name in North America. It dethroned Luna, which was the top name last year. So in honor, we surveyed you, our Sonic listeners, to see if you own pets named Bella. Sonic 1029, I'm Lauren Hunter.
1: My Nigerian dwarf goat. Her mother's name is Stella. And I named her Bella. So I actually have Stella, Bella, BD, Betty, and Benny.
0: That's not hard to keep track of at all.
1: No.
0: Well, you guys, Stella, Bella, future Umbrella, have a great rest of the night. Madison, you don't have a dog named Bella, but you have a what?
2: Two dogs, both named Dexter. We had our family dog from when I was little. His name was Dexter. And then my mom married a guy who also has a Dexter.
0: Is that not the most confusing thing of all time, having two Dexters?
2: Yeah, they kind of just both respond to everything.
0: The question is, though, if you ever get another pet, do you name that one Dexter, too?
2: I think we have to.
0: We've been trying to see how many Sonic listeners with Bellas are listening.
3: My sister is Bella. 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
3: 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That's actually happened to me.
0: I was really?
3: 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Yes, I was in an alleyway one time and somebody was screaming, Sasha, Sasha. 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

Here's a wild Canadian statistic. Alanis Morissette's Jagged Little Pill album was so popular when it came out in 1995 that one in four Canadian households owned it. Isn't that wild? Sonic 1029. I'm Lauren Hunter. I was trying to think, like in 2026, is there anything that one in four Canadians would own today? Certainly not going to be an album because, well, not many CDs are selling anymore. I don't think one in four Canadian households own a Nickelback CD. Although, I could be wrong here in Alberta. This is the iconic Alanis Morissette with Ironic on Sonic. That unintentionally rhymed, okay? I walked into that one. My bad.

0: for good.
1: Well, it might not be spooky season quite yet unless you check your local retail store, which started stocking Halloween decorations in July. But that aside, we're talking pumpkins early this year for good reason, because you could be getting the hell out of here to see the Smashing Pumpkins in Vancouver with airfare, accommodation, tickets to the show. Basically, be listening to Sonic all this week. Whenever you hear a Smashing Pumpkins song playing, text the word pumpkins to 10029 and you'll be qualifying for that incredible show. It could happen at any time, so keep your ears tuned here on Sonic.

0: It's Sonic 1029. I'm Lauren Hunter, and with back to school approaching, welcome to our segment, Classroom Confessions, where we're asking teachers of Edmonton, what's the funniest thing a student has ever said or done in your classroom?
1: 6 years ago, when I was teaching grade four, I was doing a science lesson on light and optics. And so I was like, oh, yeah, I'll use a laser pointer. We'll talk about, you know, how light travels, blah, blah, blah. And I shine it by students who are sitting next to me. And I kid you not, three of them got out of their desk and started chasing it around like cats. I was just absolutely rattled. Like, it was still my first year of teaching. So I was like, they don't really teach this in university. Is this typical?

I love, we had another teacher text in too saying, my wife had a police officer do a talk for her second grade class. When it came time for the questions, a student told the cop that their mom also had handcuffs, but they were pink and fuzzy.

0: Sonic 1029.
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Noah Kahn regrets sitting down to watch a basketball game instead of writing this next song. And here's why. Soundgarden on Sonic 102.9. I'm Lauren Hunter. So, Doors is the second single off Noah Kahn's Great Divide album. And apparently it was Noah's hardest song to write. Basically, Noah was in the studio. He was banging out the track. It was going well. And he was like, man, I don't want to finish the bridge right now. I just want to go home and watch this basketball game. So he left the studio. But apparently, it took Noah another year and a half to finish this song, Doors, because he just couldn't figure it out after that first session day. He said he booked multiple different sessions. It never worked out, and he wished he'd never sat down to watch basketball. Yeah, those sports teams, they'll foil you in your work. Feel the same way when Oilers are in playoffs. It's too good to watch. New music discovery, Doors, Noah Kahn on song.

0: learn whether local Edmonton teenagers are excited for back to school or not. We have Megan and her son Declan on the line.
1: We're just driving back. He was at a camp today at the U of A.
0: Oh, nice. What kind of camp?
1: Climbing camp.
0: Did you just say mining camp?
1: Climbing.
0: Oh, I'm like, they're teaching the kids to be in the mines? What?
1: No, like rock climbing.
0: Like climbing fences? Just kidding. You wouldn't do that to your mom, right?
1: No.
0: How old are you, Declan? What grade are you going into in September?
1: I'm going into 8 this year.
0: Junior high? That's like a tough age, you know?
1: Yeah.
0: Are you looking forward to school or no?
1: No.
0: No.
1: Yes, you are.
0: Classic mom counter right there. I don't know.

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1: Sonic 1029.
0: This is the iconic
1: Sonic.

0: Where did this come from?
1: Chantel had a story about...
0: Oh, yeah, yeah.
1: Something.
0: Yeah.
1: With distracted driving.
0: She was talking about the number of people who said they watched...
1: Oh, yeah, actual...
0: NFL football while they were driving?
1: That's wild.
0: You must get a great rate on data. Probably better than we do. But the... So we just talked... I always live in fear. I eat an apple on my way home from work quite often.
1: Yeah.
0: And I always wonder, am I going to get busted for distracted driving because I'm eating an apple? And then everybody who started sharing stories of the weirdest thing they've seen people eating in their car, somebody said, I saw someone eating a bowl of cereal while driving. That's always a funny one for some reason.
1: Yeah, that's a two-hander meal.
0: I know. You know what? That's distracted driving.
1: Yeah.
0: You just got 2 demerit points. Somebody else said, I used to work with a guy about 20 years ago on night shift who would eat steak and potatoes on a plate with a knife and fork on his way to work in the evenings. Andrew.
1: That's a three-handed meal. What are you doing?
0: Yeah, you got to saw that steak. This person said they watched somebody brush their teeth. Okay. That's weird. I've seen somebody shaving.
1: I've seen someone shaving with an electric razor.
0: Yeah, no, I haven't seen like the old school shaving cream and
1: a straight blade.
0: Yeah. Can you imagine? Hit a pothole. But in the words of Canadian poet laureate Shania Twain, that don't impress me much.
1: Oh?
0: I would probably, if I pulled up beside someone eating one of those grocery store rotisserie chickens, you know, just holding it by one of the like, eating it like that.
1: Yeah.
0: I would die laughing. Or if I pulled up, I always think about this too. If I pulled up beside someone eating an edible arrangement with one hand, like just eating it out of that vase.
1: Yeah.
0: That would be good. I don't know. Like would a cop give that person a distracted driving ticket, or would they just sort of slow clap you from the curb and go, bravo, bravo.
2: For over 20 years.
3: This is the iconic
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0: This is the Garner Andrews Show on the iconic Sonic 1029.
1: We were discussing a few minutes ago just weird things you've seen behind the wheel, like people doing behind the wheel while they drive, brushing their teeth, shaving, flossing, putting on their makeup. A lot of weird foods, weird people eating like steak and potatoes with a knife and fork while they're driving. This one, I don't know, this one's just weird. It doesn't say whether he did this behind the wheel or what, but there's a guy at work that eats a bag of hot dog buns with raw wieners, no condiments, a full dozen at lunch. I'm not this guy's doctor, although I probably have the marks.
2: Right.
1: But that seems to me, that seems like way too much sodium, way too many nitrates.
3: I do love a raw hot dog, though.
1: You do?
3: Yeah. It's fully cooked. It's barely meat. Just go for it.
1: It's funny because that's something that as a kid, I would do that regularly.
3: Yeah.
1: Those ones where you have to peel that.
3: Oh, yeah. That weird plastic
1: off. The weird plastic off. And then I just gnaw on that thing, too. But I would never do that now because I think people would be horrified. Absolutely horrified. Hot dog guy is depressed for sure. Okay. Thank you, doctor. Somebody said I brush my teeth in the car. Sometimes I wake up late, don't have time, and I got to do it. Yeah.
3: It takes 2 minutes to brush your teeth. How are you saving any time?
1: Yeah.
3: Where do you spit?
1: I once saw a woman in Spruce Grove driving and reading the hardcover edition of Half-Blood Prince. That's
3: the Harry Potter book.
1: That's massive, isn't it?
3: Yeah, that's...
1: Is that the 1,000-pager?
3: I feel like that's got to be at least 6 inches thick.
1: That's too much. That's not a behind-the-wheel book.
3: No, your wrist is going to get sore.
1: No, I suggest if you're going to do a behind-the-wheel book, you want to go with a classic, something from Hemingway, maybe. They're like 200 pages. It's a small pocketbook.
3: You got to do soft cover, too, so you can bend that over. It's 672 pages long
1: that's
3: for the
1: too
3: Half-Blood
1: Prince. How long is Catcher in the Rye, J.D. Salinger, which is a great book, and you should... That's a good behind-the-wheel book because it's maybe 100 pages.
3: 288.
1: It's that long?
3: I guess.
1: Oh, okay. Anyway, this just got exceptionally nerdy.
3: Yeah.
4: Turn it up and discover
0: new
4: alternative
0: now on Sonic.
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2: My name's Garner. I'll be your facilitator. Taylor, also a facilitator here. If you have any questions, just flag us down. We'll come to you with our clipboard. We'll hand you a microphone and ask you to stand up and speak to the rest of the auditorium. That's how it works. Quickly here, too, to the people complaining and saying that we're encouraging people to read books while they drive, congratulations, you are completely missing the point.
3: Whoosh.
2: I'm not saying... I think it's so ridiculous that somebody would believe that... Because somebody said, what's the Harry Potter book they were...
4: Half-Blood Prince.
2: They saw somebody in Spruce Grove driving around reading a hardcover edition of Half-Blood Prince while they were driving. And I said, that's way too much book for driving. That's like 800 and some pages. So you might want to read a classic, like maybe The Old Man and the Sea, which is 200 pages.
4: Yeah, keep it to a 200-page limit.
2: So, again, that is something that we sometimes do on this show called... Is that satire?
4: Joking?
2: Is it sarcasm? Mm. I'm not sure. But I believe that most of us can agree it's ridiculous that people get mad. I'm not telling you to read books while you're driving. I'm just... Anyway, I'm exhausted.
0: Sonic.

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1: On Sonic.
2: I got a sports injury.
3: All right.
2: Yeah, I got a sports injury. I'm like McDavid.
3: You're on the IR.
2: Yeah, but I had to, so I went to my chiropractor yesterday afternoon. I haven't been to my chiropractor in 3 years.
3: Oh, good streak.
2: Because I've been perfectly healthy. And I, of course, there's people, you've got to make that, you have to go monthly to maintain. Oh. I've been doing great for 3 years. I twisted wrong on the courts on Friday night and got a shooting pain across the middle of my back, which is a new area for hurt. Mm. But anyway, so I had to go back to my chiropractor, and because I hadn't been there in 6 months, I had to fill out all the forms again and that kind, which is fine. I get it. But I walk into, and it's dead quiet in my chiropractor's office. And there's a waiting room, and I sat down on one of the chairs, and the chair went like it just made this silent but deadly farting sound.
3: Oh, no.
2: And then everybody in it is just sort of, you know, they didn't whip their necks around and look.
3: But you got some side eye?
2: I got some huge side eye. So I'm filling out this form. The pen runs out of ink.
3: Oh.
2: So I have to go back up to the counter. And in those 5 seconds it took me to go get another pen out of the cup, I come back, completely forget. I sit down. I'm not even joking. That pen was not working either.
3: No.
2: And the woman at the desk, she's like, oh, we just got those new pens. They're terrible. I'm like, yeah, because they've got the name on the of the company
3: on
2: the side.
3: Right.
2: So they got just really bad promotional pens.
3: Yeah.
2: So I go grab another one, and I don't know if it was just that one chair or if they all make that.
3: It hasn't stopped.
2: I actually came to work early this morning, and I walked into this room, and I just recorded myself going, spitting all over the place. But you would think that in that environment, maybe eventually you would just replace those chairs.
3: Well, that's my worst nightmare. Like, I buy everything based on how much little noise it makes, because I hate those sounds. When I was buying a new dishwasher, the only thing I looked at was how loud is it?
2: Yeah.
3: I don't care about any other features. Is it quiet? Will I notice it when I'm trying to watch TV and in the background? Just
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1: Man, but noisy fart chimps. It's like those should be, a dishwasher, like you talked about. You buy them on with the decibel rating.
2: Yeah, can that be on chairs?
1: It should be on chairs, too. And it's so funny, too. Every now and again, like, you'll sit down on a chair in a boardroom or somebody's guest chair in their office, and it's not even silent, but it's a real squeaker.
2: Yeah.
1: And then the person looks at you, and you're like, it's the chair, but you can never recreate the
2: sound.
1: Yeah, it's
2: the chair. Well, make the noise again.
1: I can't.
2: Make the noise. It was you.
1: Yeah. Oh, rough day at the chiropractor.
2: Yeah, I didn't know Whoopi makes chairs.
1: I feel way better today, though. I have to go back again. I have another appointment tomorrow afternoon, and I will be super cautious. I'm going to try sitting in a different chair to see if it's just that one chair, and I will never sit in that chair again.
0: Sonic 1029.
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1: We were just talking a few minutes ago about the chairs in my chiropractor's. My chiropractor, I like this guy too. Like, I've been going to this guy for years, although I took 3 years off because I was perfectly healthy. I had to go back there yesterday, sat down on one of the waiting room chairs, and honest to God, that's what it sounded like every time I sat down. It was so loud. Somebody said, I work in an office and the flooring makes everybody's shoes squeak terrible. It's super loud. Like farting shoes.
2: Yeah.
1: I hate
2: that so much.
1: Yeah. Now, you wrote back to this person and you suggested that they rip the flooring up and replace it with non-squeak flooring.
2: Yep. That's what you got to do. No other option.
1: No. They said, I even went out and purchased different shoes, rolling the dice, hoping that they didn't squeak. But they still squeak.
2: Oh, no.
1: That'd be the worst. Like, if you're trying to concentrate at work and sounds like there's an NBA game going on outside. Yeah, that would suck.
2: No, socks only in that office. Just take the shoes off.
1: And if you have, like, boardroom, like, farting boardroom chairs, like the ones that squeak, or maybe when somebody sits down, they do the... I made that sound effect myself. I'm going to use it. Took me all night. Just go throw all those chairs in the river.
2: Yeah.
1: That's environmentally unsound, but that's the only way. You don't want to give those chairs to, you know, Goodwill or something else, like, because then you're just making those chairs somebody else's problem.
2: You're passing the buck.
1: Yeah.
2: Of a farting chair.
1: Yeah. Nobody wants a farting office chair. Nobody.
0: For over 20 years.
3: This is the iconic
0: Sonic 1029.

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1: S-E-E-K-R. 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
1: We're going to get back to talking about signs that somebody has their S together.
2: Yeah.
1: They bring cut up vegetables to work in a Ziploc bag.
2: Yeah, and they pull out that lunch with those little, the little bring from home utensil kit.
1: Yeah.
2: Its own little container that they clearly wash and dry every day.
1: The little foldy outy spoon.
2: Oh.
1: Yeah. That person's got it together. People who walk around with no case on their phone, their phone is flawless, that's a person that has it together.
2: I'm pretending to be that person today.
1: Yeah, because you broke your case yesterday. How long are you going to go case? How long are you going to, quote, raw dog that phone, Taylor?
2: Probably like 4 more hours until we're out of here.
1: Yeah, hit the mall on the way home.
2: As fast as I can.
1: I can't believe how much I hate that expression.
2: What, raw dog?
1: Oh. Somebody said, I can't believe Taylor just said raw dog on the radio, LOL. But no case is the way to go. Is anyone actually trading in their old phone? Yes.
2: Yeah, of course. Don't you basically just lease them now and then you have to give them back?
1: No, I'm not going to make monthly payments.
2: Ooh, look at you.
1: Well, no. That sounds terrible. I always buy mine.
2: Mm-hmm.
1: And then eventually I will trade it in when it's next to worthless. Yeah. I'll just go in there with 2 or 3 old phones here, and then you end up getting like $40 or something dumb.
2: Yeah.
1: Yeah, people trade their phone in all the time. Somebody said, no cell phone case is a power move.
2: Mm.
1: A dangerous, dangerous power move. The guy that used to sit in that chair, Bryce Kelly,
2: yeah,
1: never, ever bought a cell phone case. Ever.
2: What?
1: No, I don't get it. He wasn't particularly careful with his.
2: I remember we had matching phone cases for a while.
1: Oh, that wood grain one?
2: Yeah.
1: No, he turfed that thing.
2: Oh, interesting.
1: Yeah.
2: Probably because we had the same one.
1: That's why. He probably saw you had the same one and he went home and just threw it in the garbage.
2: Yeah, has to be unique.
1: Anyway, we'll get back to this. You can text us 10029.
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2: We've been discussing, and I want to get back to this. How can you tell when a person has their S together?
3: Yeah.
2: And we've decided people who walk around with a phone with no case on it and the phone is in pristine condition, that's a person that has it together.
3: Yeah, they know what they're doing.
2: Totally. People with who bring cut up vegetables to work in a little Ziploc bag or a Tupperware container, I always look at those people and go, oh, you totally got it together.
3: Yeah.
2: People who meal prep.
3: Meal prep at all in glass Tupperware?
2: Yeah.
3: That really does it for me. If you never forget your reusable grocery bag in the car.
2: Oh, yeah.
3: If you've got a grocery bag that looks like it's gone through war, like it's 20 years old. It's seen some hummus in its day.
2: It's had some milk spilled in it.
3: Yeah, we get it. You know what you're doing.
2: Somebody said people that don't drink coffee have it together. They're somehow just awake in the morning after a glass of water. I agree. Somebody else said, my wife has her S together. We are coming to visit your beautiful city for volleyball nationals. And she's packed meals for the entire time we are there.
3: Whoa.
2: Wow. Hopefully not potato salad because, well, unless she's got constant refrigeration, who knows? But yeah, that's pretty good. People who do meal prep and pack meals for a trip.
0: Edmonton's iconic Sonic.
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1: 1029. Anonymous says, on the topic of people who you look at and go, oh, that guy's totally got his S together. Mm-hmm. This person said, I bring a homemade lunch to work every day, 9 years now. My coworkers say, I never buy lunch because I'm broke, which is not the case. But I'm fine with everyone thinking that. No, you're not broke because you bring your lunch from home.
2: Yeah.
1: Congratulations. Way to go. Somebody else said, a person who has it together is the person who always has a full tank of gas.
2: Oh, yeah.
1: Oh, yeah. Everything, anytime that thing drops down to 3/4, they're at the gas pump.
2: Yeah, that's, I don't know. You're wasting a lot of time at the gas pump.
1: Does anyone else do this? It's like, I don't buy new vehicles very often, but right now I'm just sort of like I'm in that world all of a sudden. I want to buy myself a new vehicle.
2: Yeah.
1: And I'm looking around. I'm doing some research. I'm doing my research, man. But every time I have to fill up my current vehicle, like I'm always a guy who tops it. Like I do the, what do they call it? The farmer fill, where it's like where it clicks off, but you just keep backing the nozzle out a little bit. It just to squeeze a few more ounces in. I typically fill my vehicles up like that. Hmm. But lately, half a tank.
2: Because you never know when that...
1: I never know when I'm going to pull the trigger and go, you know what? I'm trading this thing in now. Yeah. And I don't want to give away a full tank of gas.
2: Start eating a full lasagna in the front seat on the way to work.
1: Like, no, I don't go that.
2: Get rid of this thing.
1: But that's normal behavior, right?
2: Yeah, well, I just traded in my car for
1: that. Did you go driving around all night long the night before to burn off all the gas in your old vehicle?
2: Get your money's worth.
1: Did you?
2: No, but I started treating it a little worse than I normally do.
1: Did you just sort of go, I'm only going to put $40 worth of gas in now instead of filling it up? Okay, so other people do that. Mm-hmm. Anyway, 10029, you can text the show at that number. You can send voice notes to that number. You can call the show.
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1: It's the Garner Andrews Show, the show that stars grown-ups like you. People that have their S together, just like you. Do you? I think you do, because you're walking around with a pristine iPhone, not in a case.
2: Well, that's only because I dropped my phone yesterday. The case broke.
1: That's weird. Cases break?
2: Well, that's the whole point, right? The case broke, but kept the phone safe. Huh. But yeah, today I'm raw dogging the phone.
1: There's classy.
2: There's no case on it. And I do feel like I'm a little more alive. Because it feels, I like the edges, but I'm gonna buy a case on the, I'm window shopping cases.
1: Oh, are you right now?
2: Yeah.
1: You pick something up on your way home?
2: I think I will.
1: Yeah, I could not go. I do like the look of a phone not in a case, but not a chance.
2: I don't know if it's my super dry hands, but everything is so slippery without a case.
1: Oh, yeah. Anyway, how about you? What? Every now and again, you'll look at somebody and you're like, oh my God, that person has just got it together. Somebody said people that make their next checkup and cleaning when they leave a dentist appointment are the most grown-up of grown-ups.
2: Yeah.
1: Yeah.

0: Stayed up. This is another topic altogether. I stayed up to watch that game last night. Had to be up at 5 today to drive to Vancouver.
1: Oh.
0: Totally. What time did it end?
2: Like 10:30?
0: Yeah. That's right. Yeah. Maybe that person got 6 hours of solid sleep.
1: Yeah, just power through today.
0: Does anyone else, do you have one of those cars like mine? I think it's like after I've been on the road for 2 hours, this mysterious voice comes from nowhere. It's not coming out of the speakers.
1: Yeah.
0: But it starts to, you've been driving for a long time. You should pull over for a rest. And a little picture of a coffee shows up in the screen.
1: Are you sure that's real? Have you had someone else verify that that's happening? And it's
0: Oh my God, maybe it's not real.
1: Maybe it's your conscience.
0: I hope that person has that feature, but I can't tell where the voice is coming from.
1: Yeah, that's the scary part.
0: It's not coming out of the speakers. It's like, where is that?
1: It's like when your computer randomly makes noise instead of your speakers. It comes out of your computer. It's like, what? How do you do that?
0: Yeah.
1: I don't know, man. Make sure that's real.
0: I would argue the voice telling me that I might be tired and I should probably is probably the worst thing that could happen, because then I'm driving along at like a 120 and I'm trying to look under the dash. Where's that voice? Yeah,
1: who said that?
0: Is there somebody in here? Identify yourself. Anyway, 10029. You can text the show at that number.
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0: Blink 182 in Toronto.
1: Mother Mother in Mexico.
0: The Black Keys in Vancouver.
1: Mumford and Sons in Poland.
0: And our next get the hell out of here is about to take off.
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2: I'm Garner Andrews. Taylor Smith is here, just sitting over there. Got his phone on the counter, no case on it.
3: Oh.
2: Wow, living life on the edge.
3: Just so free.
2: Yeah.
3: Alive.
2: I do want to continue to talk about, you know, signs that people, you know, they got their ass together.
3: Mm-hmm.
2: Those are the people that don't use a phone case, but for some reason, their phone is just pristine.
3: Yeah, and to be clear, I'm on day one of no phone case.
2: Okay.
3: And it is, it's going to end today.
2: It's terrifying.
3: Too much pressure.
2: Yeah. It's sort of, you know how I feel looking at you walking around with your phone not in a case
3: mm-hmm.
2: is the same way I felt when I watched that documentary called Free Solo, where the guy climbs El Capitan with no ropes or any. Alex Honnold, that's his name.
3: I'm basically that guy.
2: It's the same thing.
3: Yeah.
2: The exact same thing. Like, that's a guy right there who probably doesn't have his phone in a case. But I'll bet you his screen is smashed.
3: Oh, yeah. But he doesn't care.
2: No, he doesn't.
1: The iconic
0: Sonic 1029 for over 20 years.

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1: We were talking about, I don't know what we're doing here. I'm so tangenty this morning. It's like I got all these scraps of paper with notes written on them, and I'm just veering from ditch to ditch.
2: Just connecting them with red thread.
1: That's what we're doing. Somebody said, hey, what? Oh, no. Hey, guys, I've been raw dogging my phone. No case since Christmas. I work in construction. So freeing.
2: Oh.
1: And I responded, and I said, that screen must be a mess. And they said, no, crack free.
2: Wow.
1: How is that even possible?
2: That's impressive.
1: If I was running, like when I buy a new phone, I always get it at the, here's an endorsement for the Apple store. So I buy it at the Apple store and then I don't even put it back because they take it out of the box. Mm-hmm. I don't even put it back in the box. I bring a purple tasseled pillow.
2: Right.
1: And I have them place the iPhone, the new one, on top of the pillow. And then I walk gingerly through the mall straight to the place where they put the screen protector on.
2: Oh, yeah, the little kiosk?
1: Yeah, at the bottom of the stairs.
2: Uh-huh.
1: It's actually a great place to put a phone screen protector kiosk at the bottom of the stairs because the number of people that probably fall down those stairs or drop their phone on this,
2: right.
1: You just go get it fixed right there. So I take my velvet purple pillow with the gold tassels on it, and I get my screen protected there, and then I have them place it directly into a protective case.
2: Mm.
1: So it is pristine at all times. I can't imagine working in construction and, quote, raw-dogging your... I hate that expression so much. It drives me nuts.

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2: Okay, it's time to update our list of guys who have played guitar in the Red Hot Chili Peppers. We start with Hillel Slovak in 1983. He left in 1984 and was replaced by Jack Sherman, but then he came back to the band in 1986. But then Hillel died in 1988, and his spot was taken by Dwayne Blackbird McKnight for a few seconds before John Frusciante showed up. When John quit in 1992, the band hired Eric Marshall for a bit. Then it was a dude named Xander Schloss. And then Jesse Tobias came in, all in a period between 1992 and 1995. Then Jane's Addiction's Dave Navarro joined up, and he lasted until sometime in 1998. That's when John Frusciante came back, and he stayed until 2008. Then he quit again. His replacement was Josh Klinghoffer. But then John signaled that he wanted to come back, so Josh was eased out in 2020, and John joined up for the third time. So that's 12 in the guitarist position.

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2: Even after the CD took off in the 1990s, the music and electronics industries were looking for the next format. 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Well, Sony Electronics wanted open formats and the ability to copy and play back music everywhere. Sony Music was worried about digital music piracy, and the leadership at the top of Sony never really took a clear stance. With no coordination within the company, there was plenty of confusion, and the MiniDisc failed. Probably just as well, though, because the iPod and other MP3 players would have killed it in a few years.

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1: 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Here's Alan Cross.
2: One of the leading bands of the mid-90s ska punk and reggae punk boom was Sublime, who came out of Long Beach, California. And that's even after their singer died of a heroin overdose on May 25th, 1996, just days before their breakthrough album was released. They sold millions of records and managed to continue on with a new frontman for decades afterwards. Sublime's tragic and incredible story will be told in a new graphic novel later this year called Sublime, $5 at the Door. This has been designed as a companion piece to a documentary on the band, which came out in 2019. It'll come in various versions at various price points, including a couple that will feature the first ever release of the band's Doin' Time EP, pressed on Dalmatian-colored vinyl. That's in honor of Lou Dog, Brad's companion and official band mascot.

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2: The Eiffel Tower is one of the most famous landmarks on the planet. When it was completed on March 31st, 1889, after almost 2 years of construction, it was the talk of that year's World Fair. But incredibly, the plan was to take the thing down 20 years after the conclusion of the fair. Now, that was fine for many Parisian residents because they considered the tower to be an eyesore. But then technology intervened, specifically radio. In 1910, transmitters installed in the tower started broadcasting an astronomical time signal for ships at sea that could be received for a radius of 6,000 kilometers. In 1914, another radio transmitter was used to jam German radio communications during the Great War. And this showed the tower's strategic importance. More transmitters, AM, shortwave, and television, were later installed. Had it not been for radio, the Eiffel Tower would have been scrapped in 1910.

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0: Sonic 1029 presents the Pigeon Lake Concert Series with Everclear, Hotel Mira, the Blue Stones, and more. 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
2: A couple of facts about the band Fun. Number one, their big break came with the song We Are Young, which was already growing into a substantial hit, but then it was featured in a Super Bowl commercial for Chevrolet. That ad also featured the band OK Go and Rob Dyrdek, the skateboard dude that now hosts the MTV show Ridiculousness. Number two, guitarist Jack Antonoff went on to form the band Bleachers. Plus, he's produced for and collaborated with Lorde, Taylor Swift, St. Vincent, Lana Del Rey, and others. And number three, that silly period at the end of their name was added when a Swedish band called Fun complained that they had dibs on the name.

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1: Ferris Bueller's Day Off is perhaps the most beloved and most quotable of all John Hughes' movies. But here's a question. Why is there no official soundtrack from the film? Bueller? Well, the short answer is that much to the frustration of the studio and A&M, the label with the rights to the soundtrack, Hughes didn't want to release one. He didn't think anyone would like it, and he stood firm. But that doesn't mean there wasn't some kind of Ferris Bueller record. Hughes spent 2 years sending out a 7-inch single to 100,000 members of his fan club that featured two songs from the movie, one from a group called Flowerpot Man and the other from a band called Blue Room. These things are pretty rare, but I've seen them on sale online for about $40.

0: serenade her now. Don't waste that pretty voice.
1: 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Life ain't always about forgiving. She's my lady in a summer dress.

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3: Here's another story about the video for Nirvana's Smells Like Teen Spirit. This remains one of the best-known videos of the last several decades. And given that it cost just $33,000 to make, one of the best investments ever made. They might have even brought it in for less had bass player Chris Novoselic not delayed things by passing out dead drunk halfway through the filming. The crew spent a chunk of the day resuscitating him. Take a look at him the next time you see the video. The guy's just blasting. And where did all the kids in the video come from? Well, they showed up after an announcement on a local college radio station the night before. They weren't paid, and they were expected to stay around for a very long day, which explains why, when everything gets trashed at the end, a lot of the extras made off with guitars and drums and cymbals. Where did you find any of those on eBay these days?

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2: 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When Soundgarden was breaking into the big time, one of their most valuable assets was Chris Cornell's hair. Now, stay with me on this. He and his magnificent long hair were important visuals in the marketing of the band back in the beginning. Think of all those early photos of Soundgarden. As the frontman, Chris was front and center, of course, which meant lots of attention was drawn to his hair. By 1993, he was really, really sick of this. So while Soundgarden was on a break, he began to obsess about his long hair. And then one day, he decided to cut it all off. All of it. He went bald. And to make some kind of a point, he stuffed it all in an envelope and sent it to his wife, Susan Silver, who was also Soundgarden's manager at the time. Somehow the media found out, including Newsweek magazine, and they went crazy covering the story. It was a cautionary tale. Don't mess with the hair.

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1: Time for an update on the rarest and most unattainable record in the universe. These are the phonograph records attached to the Voyager 1 and 2 spacecraft, which were launched in 1977. These are real phonograph records made from gold. Gold is very durable and will last millions of years out in the cold of space. And they are standard 12-inch records and designed to play at 16 and 2/3 RPM. Okay, so what's on these records? A bunch of sounds and photographs of Earth. And yes, this does include music. Most of it is classical and folk music, but there is one rock song, Johnny B. Good by Chuck Berry. Voyager 1 is 15 billion miles away. Well, Voyager 2 is about 13 billion miles away. If there's life orbiting the star AC plus 793888 in the constellation Ophicus, let's just hope that they kept their turntables 40,000 years from now. So

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0: We were talking about, I don't know what we're doing here. I'm so tangenty this morning. It's like I got all these scraps of paper with notes written on them, and I'm just veering from ditch to ditch.
1: Just connecting them with red thread.
0: That's what we're doing. Somebody said, hey, well, oh no. Hey guys, I've been raw dogging my phone. No case since Christmas. I work in construction. So freeing.
1: Oh.
0: And I responded and I said, that screen must be a mess. And they said, no, crack free.
1: Wow.
0: How is that even possible? That's impressive.

0: impressive.
1: If I was running, like when I buy a new phone, I always get it at the, here's an endorsement for the Apple store. So I buy it at the Apple store and then I don't even put it back because they take it out of the box. Mm-hmm. I don't even put it back in the box. I bring a purple tasseled pillow.
0: Right.
1: And I have them place the iPhone, the new one, on top of the pillow. And then I walk gingerly through the mall straight to the place where they put the screen protector on.
0: Oh, yeah, the little kiosk?
1: Yeah, at the bottom of the stairs.
0: Uh-huh.
1: It's actually a great place to put a phone screen protector kiosk at the bottom of the stairs because the number of people that probably fall down those stairs or drop their phone on this,
0: right.
1: You just go get it fixed right there. So I take my velvet purple pillow with the gold tassels on it and I get my screen protected there and then I have them place it directly into a protective case.
0: Mm.
1: So it is pristine at all times. I can't imagine working in construction and, quote, raw dogging your... I hate that expression so much. It drives me nuts.
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2: Welcome to the show. My name's Garner Andrews. We were talking. We've been all over the road this morning. I love it. I've said this many, many times in the past. I love the shows where we're not locked into any one thing. We just go off on tangents. We've swerved from ditch to ditch. And congratulations if you're still hanging on, because we're like 3.5 hours into the show. We were discussing the people in your life, like, that completely have their ass together. At least you think they do, because maybe they're the ones who always have cut up vegetables in a little Ziploc bag in their lunch at work. Those people have it together. The people that always have their phone, like, not in a case, but yet the case is pristine. The phone itself is pristine. How do those people operate? Don't you drop your phone like 9 times a day? Those sharp, crisp edges on an iPhone? Isn't it just squirting out of your hand like a bar of soap in a prison shower all day long? How do you keep that thing so clean? That's one of the things we're discussing. We're also talking about, you might not want to believe it. You might not be a dad. You might not even have the plumbing required to be a dad, but you have dad moves. Everybody's got dad moves. Like when I get here in the morning and I'm the first one in the build, I'm walking around turning off lights in empty rooms, turning off TVs, pushing chairs in. I don't know why I do that, but it's my dad move. Todd from UJunket said, dad move, emptying out and then reorganizing the shed. Yes, for no reason. Dan said, hey guys, here's an important dad move for you. My dad recently stayed with me for a few days to help with some projects around the house. In a bizarre reverse Uno situation, I was the one following him around the house, turning off lights in almost every single room and the garage. So frustrating. Dan. Yeah, what's going on there, Dan? That doesn't sound like... Does your dad even know how to dad? I thought he was the one supposed to be turning off every light. Even in rooms where there were people. Do you really need a light on in here? Click. 10029 if you're texting.
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1: I'm Garner. That's Taylor Smith. And he has the things you need to know.
2: There's some drama coming from the Edmonton Marathon over the weekend. They might have gotten the distance wrong. The record-setting 35th Service Edmonton Marathon happened on Sunday, but frustrated runners are taking to social media to complain that the course was mismeasured and they might have ran a kilometer too long. How disappointing would that be? You got to go with 42 kilometers. Next thing you know, you're going an extra one. I don't want to do that. Runners compared their official course times and distances to their personal GPS watches with the course times and distances, and a bunch of runners found that they were way off, like an extra kilometer off. Might have even caused a few runners to miss out on qualifying for the Boston Marathon, but the Edmonton Marathon says they stand behind the distance, they double-checked everything, and it's totally fine on their end. But the real chaos happened on Jasper Ave while people were running. Police arrested a woman for aggressively hurling raw eggs at marathon participants. That's a cracking egg. Apparently, the suspect was standing on the sidewalk targeting runners with a carton of eggs before officers tackled and handcuffed her. Wow. The event did still manage to draw a record crowd, but runners say the combination of an extra distance and flying breakfast made for an unforgettable race. That's one way to look at it. Canada and the U.S. trade officials are meeting again as the clock ticks down for new American tariffs. They could take effect Wednesday, that's tomorrow, which would see 50% tariff on about $28 billion worth of Canadian goods. Our trade minister is talking with the U.S. trade minister, and they are looking to get a deal. But apparently the sticking point is softwood lumber duties, which the currently set at 45%. The U.S. wants to lower those and is using the 50% tariff as a threat or negotiation thing to try to get those down. You can tell I'm really into international politics, hey? I know what I'm talking about. I know how to spell tariff. Don't even worry about it. Two Fs. No, two R. And reset the little counter on the wall. It has now been 0 days since a car crashed into the LRT. This happened Monday afternoon. Police say a Honda Civic was traveling westbound on 36th Ave, trying to turn north onto 66th Street, when it ran into the train into the intersection around 12:30 p.m. Luckily, no injuries were reported. Police were on scene investigating the crash, and everyone seems fine, but we got to reset that counter. We did it again. Someone drove into the train, which again, just look. If there's a train coming, stop your car. It's not going to stop for you. It's just how it works. One of the most significant pieces of sports memorabilia in history just commanded a massive price tag at auction. Michael Jordan's iconic Chicago Bulls jersey, just sold for $4.2 million. This is one that he wore during the 1984 season. It was actually his preseason debut, so I guess the first Chicago Bulls jersey he ever wore. The shocking part is that someone actually had the chance to buy the exact jersey for just $1,000 back in 1984, but they refused. They backed out. So it just sold for $4.2 million. What do you do with that thing if you buy it? You put it in like a shadow box, you hang it up on the wall. But then don't you have to tell everybody who comes over to your house, oh, you know about that one? I paid $4.2 million for it. And then you're that douche, having to explain it all the time. I just don't know what you would do with this kind of stuff. What's the most expensive, like, collectible thing you have at your house? And do you show it off when people walk by? You go, hey, look at this. This is the sword from the thing, from that thing. And I paid $40 for it. You got to show it off, right? Otherwise, why are you buying this stuff? Sonic weather. It's for the Colliners mortgage team. You've memorized every crack in the ceiling, not because you love it, but because it keeps growing. Maybe upgrade to a whole ceiling situation. Visit colinbruce.ca, two L's in Colin. Sunny and 25 degrees today. It might get a little bit cloudy tonight and down to 13 overnight. Tomorrow, sunny and 26 degrees, 23 again on Thursday. Right now at Sonic, it is 15 degrees.
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0: closing in. I don't know. It needs some work.
1: I can feel the soul in there, though. You got the hard part down.
0: Well, thank you.
1: Yeah. Because of the shoes.
0: Yeah, the slip-on no-name shoes.
1: Yeah.
0: I recently, in my circle, a couple of people have been like, you know what, guys? I have discovered slip-ons. Yeah. I have discovered slip-ons.
1: I looked at a pair the other day. I was like, no, don't do it.
0: Well, I'm wearing them right now. I'm wearing Blundstones, like the boots. Those are
1: pull-ons.
0: Those are pull-ons. Those are slip-ons.
1: You still got to put some work in.
0: And when I wear my Doc Martens, which I wear two or three times a week, that's work. I got to sit down. I got to lace those things up.
1: Mm-hmm.
0: You know, that's a commitment. I'm not going to move into, no matter how hard Skechers advertises those, where you don't even have to touch the shoe. What are they called?
1: I think slip-ons. Maybe sketch-ons?
0: I don't know. Oh, it's something that, but they've taken it up a notch. You don't even have to pull the little tab on the back of the shoe. You just slide in. Is that what they're called?
1: Slip in. Yeah.
0: Not slip on. You just slip
1: just
0: in.
1: Just slip in.
0: You don't even have to bend down. You just slip in. But those are dad shoes.
1: Yeah. Hard dad shoes.
0: But we just started talking about the dad moves. Like, you got a solid new dad move driving a minivan.
1: Yeah. I'm pumped.
0: Somebody said listening to yesterday's podcast. Because I was talking about how I get here in the morning and my first 10 minutes is spent turning off all the lights in empty rooms.
1: Yeah, I caught you yesterday.
0: Yeah, and pushing chairs in. Mm-hmm. It's like, push your GD chair in when you get up from your desk. This person says, my roommate will have all the lights on during the day in our house. That's depressing to me. I do not like overhead lights in the daytime in a house.
1: Oh.
0: Do not like that at all. If you have to have a light on during the day because it's gloomy, turn a little table lamp on. It's a much nicer light. Lights on all day in the house. Leaves the back sliding door open for the dogs to go in and out. I usually go turn the furnace off or shut the door because the furnace is going nonstop on colder days with it open. Also, with your dad talk, fan of dad rock? ? Foo Fighters? Nickelback? My friend coined the term dad rock. For those types of bands. I don't think your friend did that. I think somebody else came up with that.
1: I have caught myself a few times lately when the furnace is on and then there's a window open. I say out loud in an empty house, oh, that's just heat going out the window.
0: Yeah. I'm paying to heat the neighborhood.
1: Money's just flying out.
0: Anyway, let's discuss your

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1: Hey, you know how your phone's always asking for updates?
2: Yeah.
1: Your car's the same. It just thinks push notifications are rude.
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5: 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Sonic weather, 25 degrees and sunny today. Maybe some cloud rolling in this afternoon and into tonight. It'll go down to 13 degrees overnight. Tomorrow, 26 and sunny. 23 on Thursday. Right now at Sonic, it's 15 degrees.

0: Do you nap in the living room?
1: No, I go into bed.
0: Yeah.
1: I have a full under the cover sleep.
0: Like, do you get, you? Oh, you, in yeah. the afternoon, you get right in, hey?
1: Yeah, I gotta do it.
0: As a guy who's been doing this for decades, let me tell you, only do that on Fridays.
1: Oh.
0: That's my Friday move.
1: Okay.
0: When I got stuff to do on Friday night. It's the full crawl in the bed afternoon nap.
1: Mm-hmm, mm-hmm.
0: Because if you do that on a Tuesday, then it just, this is so cozy. It'll mess you up for the rest of the week. Save that. That's your Friday afternoon treat.
1: But I can't nap any other way.
0: Oh, you just get yourself a heavy blanket, not a weighted blanket. God, remember when we were all into weighted blankets for like 15 minutes there?
1: Yeah. Oh, I love the feeling of being trapped, like I can't escape.
0: Yeah. I spent $4,700 on weighted blankets. Never even used. I can't get them out of my house now because they're too heavy.
1: And that was all just on shipping.
0: Yes.
1: Phew.
0: It was nuts. Anyway.
1: Oh, someone just texted in a picture of their dad's shoes.
0: Oh, no.
1: Their slip-ins, their leather. They look very worn. They also look like indoor shoes. The Olu Kais.
0: This is great radio, describing a pair of shoes that they look well-worn and they look super comfortable.
1: Yeah.
0: But in a world, you know, a society obsessed with youth, I will never cave and start wearing slip-on running shoes. Ever. Okay. Unless maybe it's a pair of those checkerboard Vans.
1: Yeah, those are their own thing.
0: Yeah, but I also will never use a shoehorn.
1: Oh, I love a shoehorn.
0: And I will never, ever be the guy. I do it when I'm alone. I sit down to put my shoes on, but if I'm putting on my shoes in front of other people, I stand to put my shoes on.
1: Oh.
0: Yeah, because I'm still youthful, man. I may be old, but I'm still youthful.
1: I think they call that spry.
0: Yeah. Garner, my neighbor has a shoehorn in my house, so for when he comes over for this...
1: A traveling shoehorn?
0: No, he... this is from Ron. Oh. So Ron said, my neighbor has a shoehorn in my house for when he comes over for a visit. He's 57. It's too young for a shoehorn, pal.
1: You haven't read those books, The Brotherhood of the Traveling Shoehorn?
0: No, I haven't. I've read the one about the traveling pants, but not the traveling shoehorn. Unbelievable. Do you have one of those really long ones that so you don't have to bend over?
1: Mine's a pocket unit. It's about 4 inches long.
0: You
1: bring it with me.
0: A pocket
1: shoehorn. It's not here now.
0: Okay.
1: I leave it at home.
0: Wow.
1: I was in the store window shopping for a shoehorn the other day.
0: Really?
1: Found one that had a pretty good weight on it.
0: Unbelievable.
1: Gave it a test run in the store.
0: I know we have one somewhere in our house, but I will never use it. Don't like the idea. Again, we live in a society obsessed with youth. The youth aren't using shoehorns. No, they bend down and they use their fingers. Keep on coming.

0: Sonic.
1: Garner is away for a few weeks recovering from back surgery.
0: Or is he traveling from town to town, helping locals before mysteriously disappearing into the sunset?

0: shoehorn chat. That was another thing we were discussing on dad moves.
1: Dad moves.
0: Dads love a good shoehorn.
1: Oh, I love the shoehorn so much.
0: I am a dad, but I'll tell you this. In a society obsessed with youth, you will never see me use a shoehorn, ever. I have a shoehorn. If I had to use a shoehorn, I would make sure there was nobody in my house. Because, I don't know, I don't want to be the person, too, that one day always has to sit down to put their shoes on.
1: Mm-hmm. And make that dad noise on your way down. And on your way up.
0: Oh, you put something on the prep sheet this morning, though, that made me laugh. Because this is one of my dad moves.
1: Okay.
0: Taking everything out of your pockets before a long drive. Yes. Why do I do that?
1: Because you're going to be sitting for a while. I was in my minivan this morning looking around at all the storage options because we're about to go on a road trip. Oh,
0: yeah.
1: I can put my wallet over there. My keys can sit there.
0: Oh.
1: All of my things. My chapstick has its own little spot.
0: Even in the dead of winter, like if it's really cold out and I'm embarking on highway travel, I can't start the journey with my jacket on.
1: Oh.
0: I have to just start. The jacket just goes in the back seat. Yeah. I'll freeze for the first 15 minutes.
1: Until you warm up. Yeah.
0: Yeah. But yeah, everything out of the pockets and jacket off. That's my dad move.
1: I love that a lot.
0: And then this was inspired by, you know, every time I come into this building at 4 o'clock in the morning, it's like people just stand up from their chair at the end of the day and walk away. Their chairs are still spinning.
1: Mm-hmm.
0: I have to stop the chairs from sitting and push them into their desk. I walk around and I slap light switches. I don't just gently turn them off. It's like,
1: yeah,
0: that's my dad move. Anyway, we can continue to discuss on

0: 1029.
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18: 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Two L's in Colin. Still no traffic, but if you do see anything, you can always text 10029. Sonic weather, it's going to be 25 degrees and sunny today. Maybe some clouds rolling in this afternoon or this evening as it goes down to 13 overnight. Tomorrow, 26 degrees and sunny, 23 on Thursday. Right now at Sonic, it is 15 degrees.
0: CHDI-FM in Edmonton acknowledges Treaty 6 territory and the land on which we broadcast is the traditional gathering place for diverse Indigenous peoples, including the Cree, Blackfoot, Métis, Nakota Sioux, Iroquois, Dene, Ojibwe, Soto, Anishinaabe, and Inuit. 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

0: we can continue to discuss your dad moves.
1: Yeah.
0: You know, sometimes even even your mom has dad moves.
1: It's true.
0: Moms can have dad moves, too. What is with Garner's disdain for the humble shoehorn? It's a fantastic tool. It saves the backs of my shoes from getting worn down. I don't know. Like I was saying, we live in a society obsessed with youth, and I try not to, like, I'm old and I'm tired of, well, I've never really pretended that I'm young and hip and with it, but I'm tired of pretending or feeling like I can't talk about the fact that I'm of a certain age now.
1: Right. Okay.
0: And I don't know, it's actually quite freeing to talk about the fact I play pickleball.
1: Yeah.
0: And I don't care. I play pickleball 5 times a week. But that game's getting younger and younger and younger. Mm-hmm. I'm the old guy playing pickleball now. But I will never stoop to using a shoehorn.
1: That's the beauty of the shoehorn. You literally don't have to stoop.
0: I just don't like it. It's a crutch. It's unnecessary. And we just started joking about, who's the youngest person out there using a shoehorn?
1: I'm 36. Shoehorn advocate.
0: Okay. Somebody said they're 31.
1: Okay. It's getting a little younger.
0: My husband has one of those long shoe horns. He's 41. He's been using it for years. He won't put his shoes on without it. Really slows down an exit. Yes, it does.
1: Makes it faster because you slip right in.
0: Here you go. Hilarious. I bought a shoe horn a couple of months ago. My daughter accuses me of getting old. I bought it because my arms are always full when I'm leaving for work. And yes, it's a long... Okay, if your arms are full when you're leaving for work, how do you use your shoehorn?
1: Yeah. This one, I'm 29 years old. Mm-hmm. I have a shoehorn at home and a small shoehorn that's about 8 inches or so long that I keep in the driver's side door of my car.
0: Why?
1: Oh, a travel shoehorn. Are you taking your shoes off to drive?
0: I was just going to say.
1: That's illegal.
0: A while back, my grandparents came over for a visit. When they were leaving, my grandfather asked to use my shoehorn. I told him I don't have one. And the look I got would have thought I told them we don't have a refrigerator or a bathroom. That Christmas, my grandmother bought me a shoehorn for Christmas. That's beautiful. It's a beautiful story. Garner, shoe game changer, elastic shoelaces. We talked about that earlier. No.
1: I love them.
0: I'm not getting slip-ins or slip-ons, and I'm not getting elastic shoelaces. I'll tie my shoes like the pioneers did.
1: Oh.
0: How about you? 1-0-0-2-9. Does Chantel have a shoehorn, did she say?
1: She wants one. She's trying to get
0: She's
1: into the
0: saving
1: shoehorn
0: up for
1: game.
0: One?
1: Yeah.
0: Because what's she, 25?
1: 25?
0: 25, yeah.
1: Yeah.
0: Okay. Let's, I don't want to spend the rest of the day talking about shoehorns. Just hearing that word, I'm kind of bored with it already.
1: We did get this text says, I also have a shoehorn. I keep it in my briefcase. When are you from? Do people use briefcases?
0: Okay,
1: still?
0: Don Draper.
1: Yeah,
0: thank
1: exactly.
0: You. 10029 to text the show.
2: Sonic.

0: My name's Garner Andrews. Taylor Smith is here now with the things you need to know.
1: Indigenous leaders are criticizing the UCP provincial government after they didn't show up to attend a Treaty 6 ceremony at the Alberta Legislature grounds. First Nations chiefs gathered on the grounds to celebrate the historic 150th anniversary of the signing of Treaty 6, but the whole thing was overshadowed when the provincial government didn't send a single cabinet minister or representative to attend. Grand Chief Cody Thomas called the total absence of provincial leadership deeply disrespectful and a massive step backward for reconciliation, while a spokesperson for the premier's office said a scheduling conflict prevented ministers from being there in person. There's some drama coming from the Edmonton Marathon over the weekend. Police arrested a woman for aggressively hurling raw eggs at marathon participants. That's a raw egg squishing. Yeah. Witnesses say the suspect was standing on the sidewalk targeting runners with a carton of eggs, like just throwing them at them. Before officers tackled and handcuffed the suspect, it sounds like no one was hurt, but this is the perfect story for one of these.
2: Pun off!
1: A woman was arrested for throwing eggs at runners at the Edmonton Marathon. So let's go back and forth with horrible jokes and the worst pun wins, okay? You can text yours to 10029. Runners say they were happy that police scrambled to get the situation under control quickly and poached the weapons from her hands. Investigators hope to crack the case as it's no yoking matter.
2: Pun off!
1: Okay, do you have better slash worse puns than that? Text them to 10029. A bear broke out of the Calgary Zoo over the weekend. Okay, that one was scary. I'm sorry. An adult grizzly bear managed to escape its primary habitat enclosure just briefly, and then it entered an unapproved secondary containment area. Zoo staff triggered emergency alarms. They immediately evacuated guests from the park and moved remaining visitors into secure indoor buildings. While staff were able to safely tranquilize the massive bear within an hour without any injuries to staff or public. But now zoo officials are launching an investigation into how did the bear get out? I assume that's how the meeting is going today. How did that bear get out? No. Bad bear. It also bypassed some heavy structural barriers. Maybe, I don't know, maybe this is like a heist situation. Bear has been planning this for months and months and months and just got caught. The zoo remains closed to the public today while the teams inspect the enclosure and ensure the perimeter is entirely, I guess, bear-proof. Okay, some of your texts for the marathon egg pun off?
2: Pun off!
1: This one says, I guess she liked her eggs runny. She was egging the runners on. Another one says, her time at any marathon is ova, like ova, like an egg.
2: Pun off!
1: Hey, that's good stuff. Good work. I'm proud of you. Meta, the company that owns Facebook and Instagram, is going to federal court this week down in the States against a massive lawsuit that could cost the company up to $1.4 trillion. So California, Colorado, Kentucky, and New Jersey, like those states, are all accusing the company of knowingly designing features to addict children to their platforms. The lawsuit says that it has sparked a mental health crisis, used its technology to entice, engage, and ultimately ensnare youth and teens. But Meta denies these allegations, said it's committed to protecting young people on Facebook and Instagram. So we'll see if they get totally sued and if they change anything and if maybe we get some money for doom scrolling all the time. That's how these class action lawsuits work, right? Yeah. Sonic Weather. 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It's going to be sunny and 25 degrees today. Could get a little bit cloudy, then down to 13 overnight. Tomorrow, it'll be sunny and 26 degrees, 23 again on Thursday. Right now at Sonic, it is 15 degrees.
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0: that'll be my new karaoke jam.
1: Dad moves. And I'm not napping. I'm just closing my eyes.
0: Yeah, just resting my eyes.
1: Yeah.
0: You were asleep, not me. The, I don't know, like we got onto this jag about shoehorns. That's a dad move, isn't it? Using it. Where's your shoehorn, son?
2: Yeah.
0: Can I borrow your shoehorn? I will never get a shoehorn.
1: I love the shoehorn
0: so much.
1: If I
0: find one in my house, I am going to walk it straight to the curb and send that to the dump.
1: Just going to leave one by your office door. The temptation is going to get to you.
0: I don't know. I just, people are like, phew, must be nice to not have back problems. No, my back is a mess.
1: Yeah, now you know why. No shoehorn.
0: Maybe that's what it is. My father-in-law quietly left a telescoping shoehorn by my front door. He's the only person to use it. Oh. Sort of like, we've heard a few, we've got a few texts from people saying the same thing. Yeah, my parents gave me a shoehorn so they could use. Like, did they palm it to you, like your grandma slipping you a five?
1: Yeah.
0: Don't tell anyone where you got this.
1: Or do they just leave it by the door for themselves when they come over?
0: Yeah.
1: I don't know. And then trying to find the youngest person in the shoehorn game? Yeah. This one says, my 10-year-old son carries a shoehorn in his coat pocket and brings it to school. All his friends use it. They can slam their runners on without squashing the backs of their shoes. Oh, there's old shoehorn Tommy.
0: Yeah. What school do they go to?
1: Yeah.
0: Man, oh man, like the old soul school? Somebody said, never say never, Garner. I'm 67. I have used a shoehorn for at least 40 years. Saves the back of your shoes. I've also randomly left one at every member of my family's house. Some use it, some tuck it away until I come over. Here's a 24-year-old that uses a shoehorn. My son, who is 13, uses a shoehorn. When was the last time we had a topic take off like this?
1: I don't know. Maybe Tupperware.
0: Yeah.
1: Tupperware and shoehorns.
0: Somebody said, looking down at my straight leg jeans with white Skecher slip-ins, and I'm wondering, how dad am I? You are very, very dad, but you look sharp.
1: Yeah. Did you have your first cup of coffee this morning, staring out your front window, looking at your lawn?
0: One hand on your hip.
1: Yep. Looks pretty good.
0: I need a fertilizer with more nitrogen.
1: You got to green that up.
0: Yeah. How about you? Dad moves? 10029. And it's not just dads that have dad moves. Sometimes you're a 10-year-old boy with a shoehorn in your pocket.
1: Yeah, that's another 9-year-old who got one for Christmas.
0: Really?
1: Wow.
3: Sonic.

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14: 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Quiet out there in traffic, but if you do see any stalls or collisions that are slowing people down, you can text 10029. Sonic weather, it's going to get up to 25 degrees today and sunny. Maybe some cloud rolling in this afternoon and overnight down to 13 degrees. Tomorrow, 26 degrees and sunny, 23 on Thursday. Right now at Sonic, it's 14 degrees.

Gnarls Barkley and Crazy on Sonic 102.9. And hey, when's the last time you heard this sound? Do you even know what this is? Huh? Sonic 102.9, this is the Garner Andrews Show. I'm Taylor Smith, holding down the fort while Garner is away, recovering from his calf reduction surgery. And my wife and I went on a trip to Quebec City in Montreal a few weeks ago for our 10-year anniversary. And one of the biggest differences I noticed in Quebec from Alberta is that they still have payphones everywhere. I mean, and they're in French, but they were all over the place. Like, got right out of the airport and payphone. I can't even remember the last time I saw one of those here. So I went over to the payphone, had a look at it like it was some ancient relic in a museum, picked up the receiver, and there was dial tone. I haven't heard that noise in years. Because now you call someone on your cell phone, you just punch in the number, hit dial, and it starts ringing. I kind of miss that dial tone. So started thinking about other noises that have just kind of, I don't know, disappeared from our lives. In junior high and high school, for me, this was one of the best noises that you could hear. Oh, someone sent a message on MSN Messenger. That's the sound of friendship. Maybe it's a crush finally talking to you. This, nothing but possibilities. Any other noises like that that just trigger instant nostalgia, but you haven't heard them in forever? You can get in touch with the show. Text 10029. And don't forget, we are doing Get the Hell Out of Here trip number 83 to see the Smashing Pumpkins in Vancouver right now. So any

0: the hell out of here. Trip number 83 to see the Smashing Pumpkins in Vancouver.
1: Yeah, there you go. You did it. I can see your text. That one right there. Yeah? Mm-hmm. Good work. That means you are entered to get the hell out of here to see the Smashing Pumpkins in Vancouver. If you're kind of looking over your summer and being like, oh man, I didn't go anywhere. I didn't do anything I wanted to do. This can fix all of that for you. And just keep listening, because we're going to do it all week long.
0: Get the hell out of here. Trip number 83 to see the Smashing Pumpkins in Vancouver. Your next chance to qualify could be coming up at any time. Text 10029 every time you hear the Smashing Pumpkins to win.

0: I honestly, I've been coming and sitting in this chair for 20 years.
1: Mm-hmm. 20 years.
0: Talking into this gross microphone.
1: Yeah.
0: Which, if you shone a black light on this thing, I don't know what you'd see. But I don't know if I've ever had so many people chime in on a topic.
1: This is wild.
0: Apparently, I'm the only person with strong feelings about the shoehorn.
1: I have a feeling people probably were using their shoehorns in secret.
0: Mm-hmm.
1: And now that we've opened the door to talk about it,
0: I guess this is a safe space.
1: This is a safe space for shoehorns.
0: I'm not going to mock you anymore. I kind of started mocking the shoehorn people earlier this morning, and now I kind of, because a lot of people are, I feel like you're getting angry with me, the people with back problems.
1: Yeah.
0: It must be nice to not have back. I'm a wreck. My body is destroyed, but I'll still not use a shoehorn. I'm going to die on that hill. Look at this. I'm rocking Skechers slip-ons. They're perfect. But I'm female, 24, and my fiance, same age, passionate for years about not getting them. He finally tried one pair. They lasted him 3 times as long as his usual pair would, and his back problems mysteriously disappeared.
1: Ooh.
0: Huh. Do you work for Skechers? That sounds like someone who works for Skechers.
1: Yeah, are you Mr. Skecher?
0: Yeah.
1: I do like this one from Trish. Started with the shoehorn hate, like you, Garner. Says, my husband bought a shoehorn. I made fun of him for buying it. Called him an old man. Then I used it.
0: Oh.
1: Game changer. My daughters use it too. Youngest is 10 and she loves it. That's from Trish. I asked her, do you have to use it in secret so you don't have to admit that he's right?
0: Yeah.
1: She says, no, I let him know.
0: Somebody else referred to them as shoenicorns. I love that. That's good. This one. You know what this text is missing? The condescending sniff.
1: Ooh, okay, we can add that in.
0: Been shoehorning since early 20s. Nice shoes, stay nice. Yeah, you could use I've been shoehorning since my early 20s.
1: No big deal.
0: Yeah, the condescending sniff. Or, like, I don't know, that sniff isn't always condescending. Sometimes it's just a punctuation mark.
1: Yeah, sometimes you can end the thought with the sniff.
0: Yeah. It's almost like been shoehorning since my early 20s. The sniff there is kind of like a come at me, bro.
1: Yeah, that's what it is.
0: That's what it is.
1: I don't care who knows it.
0: Yeah, come at me, bro.
2: Sonic.

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1: Foo Fighters in Montreal.
0: Blink 182 in Toronto.
1: Mother Mother in Mexico.
0: The Black Keys in Vancouver.
1: Mumford and Sons in Poland.
0: And our next get the hell out of here is about to take off.
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3: 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Still haven't seen any traffic issues, but if you do, text 10029. Sonic Weather, it's going to be 25 degrees and sunny today. We might get some clouds rolling in this afternoon and into overnight. It'll go down to 13 degrees. Tomorrow, 26 and sunny, 23 on Thursday. Right now at Sonic, it's 14 degrees.
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0: I can't believe, like I was saying a few minutes ago, this is nuts. Like, we just casually mentioned shoehorns on the radio this morning. I don't use one. I don't see a need for one. I can get my shoes on without, I don't need an implement. I don't need to complicate putting my shoes on. So thank you very much for the offers of free shoehorn, but I will just take a hard pass on this one. But apparently everybody in the world is a shoe-nicorn. Somebody sent in that term earlier this morning. I don't know if I'll embrace it or not. Quickly here, go ahead. Hi.
1: Hey, how are you today?
0: I'm pretty good. How about you?
1: Not bad. I wanted to chime in on the shoehorn.
0: Are you a shoe-nicorn?
1: I do a lot of things old school. I like that. I never touched a shoehorn, and then I got a free one at an agriculture conference I was at. A nice plastic one. It was plastic. It had like a rubber grip on the top, really nice. And I was like, what do I want this for? But it's free stuff, so you take it, right? I got my cowboy boots redone, and they had to put a piece of leather in the back because I stomp into my boots all the time. And then I started using that shoehorn, and that's made my life a little easier. I'm not going to lie.
0: Okay, well, thank you. I appreciate that. That's Shane, everybody. 10029. If you want to text, you can send voice notes to that number, or you can be like Shane, the farmer, and call us at 780-423-1029. I still think it's hilarious. There was it a 9-year-old? This kid's mom or dad texted and said their 9-year-old carries a shoehorn in his jacket pocket at all times in case there's shoehorning that needs to be done. Get in touch.
2: Sonic.

0: I'm Garner, that's Taylor Smith, and he has the things you need to know.
1: Indigenous leaders are criticizing the UCP provincial government after they didn't show up to attend a Treaty 6 ceremony at the Alberta Legislature grounds. First Nations chiefs gathered on the grounds to celebrate the historic 150th anniversary of the signing of Treaty Number 6, but the whole thing was overshadowed when the provincial government didn't send a single cabinet minister or UCP representative to attend. Grand Chief Cody Thomas called the total absence of provincial leadership deeply disrespectful and a massive step backward for reconciliation. A spokesperson for the Premier's office later issued a statement saying a scheduling conflict prevented ministers from being there in person. And there's quite a bit of drama coming out from the Edmonton Marathon over the weekend. They might have gotten the distance wrong. Yeah. Marathon runners were looking back at their times, comparing their official marathon time to the time and distance they had on their like GPS watch and run trackers. And a bunch of them found that they ran an extra couple hundred meters, almost a kilometer extra during the marathon. Even caused a couple of people to miss the qualification bar for the Boston Marathon. The Edmonton Marathon, people who put it on, say they double-checked everything. The distance is fine, but more and more people are coming up and saying, yeah, my data's off too. I ran too far. Yeah, that'd be a bummer, right? You train and train and train and train, and at the last minute you have to keep going even further. Marathon's long enough. Plus, there was some more drama as someone at the marathon was throwing eggs at runners, like raw eggs. Yeah, apparently police ended up arresting a woman who was standing with a carton of eggs and throwing them at people. Officers tackled and handcuffed her. Sounds like no one was hurt, but man, there's a lot going on at that marathon, isn't there? And down in Calgary, a bear broke out of the zoo. Well, that's a scary sounding bear. An adult grizzly bear briefly managed to escape its habitat enclosure and enter into an unapproved secondary containment area. I don't know what that is, but it's not meant for bears. So the zoo staff triggered emergency alarms. They immediately evacuated guests from the park and moved remaining visitors into secure indoor buildings. Staff were able to safely tranquilize the massive bear, and within an hour, and there were no injuries to staff and public. But now zoo officials are holding a meeting and asking the question, how'd the bear get out? Where'd that bear get out? Yeah, they've got an investigation going. They're trying to figure out how it bypassed heavy structural barriers. I don't know. The zoo remains closed to the public today while teams inspect the enclosure to make sure that it's entirely bear-proof. Canada and the U.S. trade officials are meeting again as the clock is ticking down towards new American tariffs. Those could take effect on Wednesday and be 50% tariffs on about $28 billion worth of Canadian goods. So Canada's trade minister and U.S. trade minister are negotiating, but apparently Canadian softwood lumber tariffs are the big sticking point so far. Those currently sit at 45%. They want to get that down, and the threat is 50% tariffs from the other side. So we'll see what happens later this week. And what's the most expensive piece of memorabilia you have in your collection or at home? Like something that when people come over, you have to show it off. Be like, hey, you see this? This is a super fancy Doctor Who TARDIS thing. I bought at auction. Well, Michael Jordan's first ever Chicago Bulls jersey, which was worn during his 1984 preseason debut, just sold for $4.2 million. Whew, that's a lot of money for an old jersey, right? Even more shocking, because back in the day, back in 1984, apparently it went up for sale for $1,000 and no one bought it. So now it's worth $4.2 million. Do you have anything like that at home, though? Like a signed jersey or super memorable memorabilia stuff? You got to show it off. Like you buy that jersey, you probably hang it up in a shadow box, you put it on the wall, and then every time someone comes over, you got to say, you know, you see that? See that Jordan jersey? He actually wore it. First jersey he ever wore. Paid $4.2 million for it. Maybe just put a price tag on it. That way you can save yourself from having that conversation over and over and over again. Sonic Weather. 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If your current laundry system is pile but organized, you should try closets, plural. 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Sunny and 25 degrees today. It could get a little bit cloudy this afternoon and down to 13 degrees overnight. Tomorrow, sunny and 26 degrees, 23 again on Thursday. Right now at Sonic, it is 15 degrees.
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0: Did you motor on the highway this weekend? I saw your notes you sent over to me this morning.
1: Yeah.
0: About, what was it, highway... highway enemy?
1: You know, I always have a highway enemy and a highway bestie.
0: You know what? It's funny when you sent me that, I'm like, oh my God. I had the same thing this weekend. There's always this if you're on the highway and it's, you know, divided highway, two lanes, three lanes, doesn't matter. Use your cruise control.
1: Yes.
0: Set your cruise. Don't be the person that constantly passes, gets in front, and then you slow right down.
1: Yeah.
0: And now I have to pass you, and then you pass me.
1: And it never ends.
0: That's because they don't use their cruise control.
1: Yeah, and that's the highway enemy. Every time, that's the lady wearing the Pit Vipers and the red RAV4 all the way from Calgary to Edmonton yesterday afternoon.
0: So she was headed this way?
1: Yeah.
0: So if you are the person with the Pit Vipers and the red RAV4.
1: Yeah, your boyfriend or husband or whoever just passed out in the passenger seat, set the cruise control, pick a speed, please.
0: There was one of the, on my way to Saskatoon on Friday, there was, I always get them mixed up, and I'm sure the people that drive these cars love them. Hmm. I don't know if it's the Challenger, Charger, or the Chevy Camaro.
1: Okay. Yeah.
0: Like, they all kind of look the same.
1: Yeah, the muscle car guys.
0: But the newer version of it. There was a black one, and it had all this Jesus stuff in the back window, like stuffed animals.
1: Okay.
0: And then the dash of the car, they had a bunch of stuff piled up there, including a Jesus Loves You hat, like a trucker cap.
1: Yeah.
0: But that woman kept doing the same thing. Her, I don't know, there was some guy passed out in the passenger seat, and she kept doing the same thing, where she'd pass me, slow down, I'd have to pass, and she'd pass. It went on for probably an hour.
1: Yeah, and then it turns into a whole feud. You've probably written a backstory about her in your mind.
0: Yeah.
1: You want to take her down. Yeah. And then at the flip side, you can have a highway bestie.
0: Yeah, did you have one of those?
1: I had a couple of those. They came and left.
0: Mm-hmm.
1: They were in my life for too short of a time.
0: Yeah, do you remember their cars?
1: Like, I don't even remember the cars. I was too focused on the hate. But they're set, like, you pair up with someone who's also got their cruise control set to 123, and you just cruise beautifully.
0: Yeah. I like that. Highway bestie, highway enemy.
1: Yeah.
0: Anyway, 10029 if you want to text the show.
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1: Oh yeah, cars can be moody too.
0: When yours starts acting like a teenager, get it checked.
2: 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Ugh.
0: Before it slams the door on you. 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
11: 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Looks like there is an accident northbound Henday as you merge from Stony Plain Road. Also, one in the intersection of 156th Street and 137th Ave. If you see anything else going on in traffic, you can text 10029. Sonic weather, it's going to be 24
2: 25 degrees today. Nice and sunny. Maybe some clouds coming in later this afternoon and into the evening. Overnight, it'll be 13 degrees. Then tomorrow, 26 and sunny. 23 on Thursday. Right now at Sonic, it is 14 degrees. And okay, now you can go, Beastie Boys.

0: My name's Garner. Taylor Smith is here. You're here. Were you driving home yesterday?
1: Drove home yesterday, yeah.
0: From Waterton?
1: Waterton, South Alberta. It was beautiful down there. I never go down, but it's
0: I've never been.
1: You drive in and there's a wind farm with those giant windmills.
0: Oh, I've seen those before.
1: And then there's hills, there's farmers' fields with horses running wild and mountains in the background.
0: It's got everything.
1: It felt like the Alberta crest, just right there in front of you.
0: But then driving home yesterday on the QE2, you said between Calgary and Edmonton, you found yourself a highway. What do you call it?
1: A highway enemy.
0: A highway enemy.
1: Yeah.
0: That's right.
1: Someone who was not consistent with their speed.
0: Yeah.
1: So they were going a little slow. I had to pass them, moved over. That's fine. Then 5 minutes later, they're right on my butt.
0: And then they pass.
1: They pass me
0: and then
1: slow down in
0: forth.
1: Front of me. And it's back and forth, back and forth. It's like, just set your cruise control to 123.
0: Yeah.
1: And then you're good to go. Pick a speed, man. So whoever was driving that red RAV4 yesterday.
0: With the Pit Vipers.
1: With the Pit Viper sunglasses and the sleeping passenger.
0: Wow.
1: Give your head a shake.
0: That's your enemy? That's your highway enemy?
1: Yeah. I'm still holding on to it, clearly. Yeah.
0: Like I was saying earlier this morning, I went to Saskatoon for the weekend. You know, the Bridge City. Mm-hmm. And I had a highway enemy, too.
1: Okay.
0: I never thought about it until you sent me that note this morning talking about highway enemies. And I'm like, oh, my God. I saw that same, not the red RAV4, but the person who just so inconsistent. And they speed up, slow down, and you're just constantly jockeying around them. Meanwhile, I've got my cruise control set, and it's that adapt. Is that what it's called?
1: Oh, so you speed up and slow down automatically?
0: Yes. Drives me nuts.
1: Yeah.
0: Anyway.
1: But you can have some highway besties, too. Like,
0: oh, yeah, yeah.
1: You're both cruising the same speed. You're like in a little V formation, and you're just doing your thing.
0: It's almost like you meet up at that Tim Hortons in Lloydminster, and you want to go talk to them.
1: Yeah.
0: Hey, thanks for being my highway bestie. Have a special handshake or something.
1: Someone just called it highway hopscotch.

0: Garner is away for a few weeks recovering from back surgery.
1: Or maybe he finally threw it out, carrying around all those excuses for never getting rid of a single cardboard box.

0: My name's Garner. That's Taylor. I want to go back to something you and I were just discussing backstage. Uh-huh. The microphones were off, just feet up on the table, sipping our coffee with two hands. Yeah. You know, our legs tucked up underneath us.
1: A lot of ooh.
0: Yeah. And you said, so you were away with a bunch of families this weekend?
1: Yeah, there were five of us in this Airbnb we had. So 10 adults, 10 kids.
0: In Waterton.
1: And at a certain point of the weekend, half of the kitchen counter was just empty cans.
0: So you had to rake them into bags?
1: Yeah, we had to figure that out. We were like, where's the recycling here? Yeah. Does anyone want to take these home and bring them to the bottle depot?
0: Yeah.
1: And then one of the dads was like, oh, I used to work at a bottle depot. Lasted 2 hours.
0: 2 hours?
1: Yeah. He was like, I think he was 18. This was decades ago. Not decades. 20 decades.
0: Yeah.
1: Yeah, you know. And he's like, oh, they paid $20 an hour. Figured it'd be the best job, summer job ever.
0: Really?
1: He lasted 2 hours. Says in that time he had like four people complain that he miscounted.
0: Oh.
1: The manager had to come over. His count was right, but they kept complaining. Oh. His hands were sticky the entire time. He couldn't do it. So he went out for a smoke break after 2 hours. Never came back.
0: Wow.
1: Never went to pick up his $40 check either.
0: He didn't, hey?
1: No, he just let it ride.
0: Wow. Because bottle depots, most of them are automated now, right?
1: Yeah, you just kind of dump it in and it magically happens.
0: You just trust the machines.
1: Uh-huh.
0: I bet you people still argue. I bet you that is a gameplay for a lot of people to just go sort of haggle at the bottle depot.
1: Yeah. And like, even if you counted them yourself before,
0: yeah.
1: What's the difference? $2?
0: Well, I don't know. $2 is a lot of bottles, isn't it?
1: Yeah.
0: Anyway, what's the shortest you've ever been at a job?
1: 2 hours. That's
0: 2 hours? That's, you too? Or?
1: No, this, oh, okay. This bottle depot guy. That's
0: I stayed at a job for 3 months once.
1: Okay.
0: And that was it. Like a job in this industry.
1: Yeah.
0: I hated it so much. And then the radio station I left phoned me one afternoon and they're like, hey, do you want to come back here? And I'm like, yes. I don't even think they finished. So I gave my notice at the radio station I was at and motored back to Saskatoon, Saskatchewan. So 3 months is my shortest
1: amount. I'm trying to think.
0: But I'll bet you it happens all the time. You know, somebody's there at first break and then breaks over and then they don't cut their chairs, just still spinning.
1: Yeah. I have a feeling every workplace has like the legend of the short shift guy.
0: And I do. I mean, everybody celebrates the guy. That guy's been here for 37 years.
1: Oh, yeah, yay, that's good fantastic. Job, Tony.
0: Here's a cake. But we need to celebrate you, the person who lasted maybe not even till first coffee break.
1: Yeah.
0: So 10029 to text. Sonic.

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25: 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There is an accident northbound Henday around Stony Plain Road that is slowing things down, and then another one in the intersection of 137th Ave and 156th Street. See anything else going on in traffic, you can text 10029. Sonic weather, it's going to be 25 degrees today. Sunny pretty much all day. Some clouds coming in this afternoon, then down to 13 degrees overnight. 26 and sunny tomorrow, 23 on Thursday. Right now at Sonic, it's 16 degrees.
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0: Welcome to the Garner Andrews Show, the show that stars you in the shortest amount of time you ever spent at a job.
1: Yeah.
0: Before you just said, enough. Getting a lot of texts, but hard to read them on the air because everybody's naming the company they, and I don't want to get sued.
1: Yeah.
0: I can't handle that again. So, if you can keep them generic, that'd be wonderful.
1: Otherwise, we have to do edits live, and they might not go well.
0: Yeah. Somebody said, when I did road construction, we had a new hire start one day. He lived in the area, so he made arrangements so his wife would drop him off on site. He bought coffee and donuts for the entire crew on his first day, which means he had to go all the way to the city to grab them, as the town we were at didn't have a Tim Hortons. Our day started at 7 a.m., by 9:16, he came to me and said he was done. This also included the time to eat and drink the coffee that he purchased. He said we were crazy for how hard we worked. He couldn't handle it. I offered to pay him for the donuts and coffee. He laughed and said, don't even worry about paying me for that. The time worked. I did pay him for his time that day, though. Okay.
1: At least he was honest and upfront about it.
0: Yeah.
1: Like, I can't do this.
0: There should be a plaque in the hallway of every business to honor the person that worked there for the shortest amount of time.
1: Yeah, 2 hours and 16 minutes for this guy.
0: I think it'd be funny because you probably forget the name of all those people that just sort of come, they blow in and they blow out like before first coffee break.
1: But I bet that's a story that goes around all the time. Oh, we had this guy one time.
0: Oh, yeah, they'd be legends.
1: Yeah.
0: How about you? What's your story? 10029 to text. You can send voice notes to that number.

0: The hell was that first period, boys? Come on, you call that hockey? You're phoning it in like you're a caller phoning into the Garner Andrews show or something. But way worse, because Garner Andrews callers are a valuable part of the show, adding wit and wisdom. What are you gonna do when you call 780-423-1029? Standard message and data rates may apply. Are you ready to make the call or not? Get your head in the game. Well, let's go get him.
1: This is Sonic.

That's JJ Wild on Sonic 102.9. This is the Garner Andrews Show. My name is Taylor Smith, just holding down the fort while Garner's away recovering from surgery. But we do have a big old pile of prizes that you could win right now. It's Rad Torque Raceway. They've got some tickets going on right now for the Annugaz Dirt Super Nationals. It's going to be at Rad Torque Raceway, August 28th to 29th. We're going to play a game called Real or Fake. You text the word rad, and then you tell me whether the race car noises I play from you for you are from a real race car or from my mouth. It's that easy. It's that simple. I don't think I've tricked a single person yet. But maybe today's the day. So text 10029 with the word rad and then real or fake, and you can win tickets, a 4-pack of tickets to the Annugaz Dirt Super Nationals at Rad Torque Raceway, August 28th and 29th. Okay, you ready for this? Is this race car noise real or did I make it with my mouth? Real or fake? Here we go. Tricky one, right? Text 10029, the word rad, and then real or fake. I'll give you like 2 songs to figure this out. Really rack your brain. Right now it's the White Stripes, Fell in Love with a Girl on Sonic 102.9.

0: body bears repeating now.
1: Sonic. Garner is away for a few weeks recovering from back surgery.
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0: All right, can you tell if these race car noises are real or fake? Sonic 1029, this is the Garner Andrews Show. My name is Taylor, and we're giving away Radtork Raceway tickets with a game called Real or Fake. I'll play you some race car noises, and you tell me if it's from a real race car or me with my mouth making these noises. Okay? So here's the race car noise. Have a good listen. Lean in. So, what do you think? Clayton, what do you think that is?
1: Clayton.
0: Clayton, do you think those race car noises were real or fake?
1: It was a nice try, but those are fake.
0: Oh, yeah. Yeah, you're right, Clayton. You won tickets to Radtork Raceway. It's their Super Dirt Nationals where they have real race cars.
1: Awesome.
0: But they'll sound
1: My
0: pretty
1: kids
0: much
1: are gonna love that.
0: They'll sound pretty much the same.
1: Cool.
0: Or maybe not. Another pair of these tickets to give away tomorrow for Radtork Raceway with real or fake. I mean, not that bad, right? This is Evanescence. It's Bring Me to Life, and it's on Sonic 1029.

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0: Andrews, Taylor Smith is. We need a generic name for this award, this plaque.
1: Yeah.
0: A plaque that she'll hang in every office, workshop, warehouse to celebrate the legends that show up for work one day and then, without any notice, just vanish. Maybe they were only there for 2 hours. But I don't know. The award, like the Darcy Spooner Award.
1: Yeah.
0: Spooner is the last. I changed the guy's first name because that is the real last name of a guy that I worked with for probably 3 weeks that just got fired one day.
1: Okay.
0: And nobody ever talked of him again. And that was a long time ago. I wonder where he ended up. I wonder. But I just put in a generic first name. So the Darcy Spooner Award.
1: Darcy Spooner.
0: It should hang in the hallway. And then the names of those legends. Like maybe somebody shows up for work and they last until lunchtime on the first day. And then they get their name on the plaque. But then maybe 2 years later, you hire somebody who makes it to first coffee break. They get a spot on the plaque.
1: Yeah.
0: So I like this idea.
1: I really like that.
0: Got to celebrate the... Everybody's celebrating. Oh, Phil, he's been working here in the dish pit for 29 years.
1: Oh, longest service award.
0: Yeah. Let's celebrate the shortest service award. Feel free to tell your story. I'm going to heavily edit them if you include the name of the company. I can't do that. I can't. I mean, I'll get sued. I started for an electrical company. Had started 2 weeks before Christmas. While on holidays, I decided to go back to school, so I quit. I happened to look at my bank account that evening, noticed that I got a Christmas bonus the day before I quit. So you reap the rewards?
1: How did that happen?
0: You were only there for 2 weeks and you got a Christmas bonus? Nice. How about you? What's your story? 10029 to text the show.
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0: Garner Andrews Show, where today we're talking about legends in your workplace. No, not Kelly, who works in shipping and receiving and has been there for 27 years. No, we're talking about those legends that blew in and blew out of your workplace in maybe less than an afternoon. The people who stayed the shortest amount of time. Some of these stories are spectacular. This is from Jay. Good morning, guys. My story about shortest service would be my wife. She started a new job at a donut shop. I dropped her off on her first day. Before I got home, my phone rang. She said, please come pick me up. So what was that? Like less than half an hour? Ooh, a voice note. Hang on.
1: Morning, Garner and Taylor. Blaine here. Shortest I ever spent at a job was about 20 whole minutes. I finished the form fill portion of the application and sign up, and got the rundown on what the business was over the course of that. I was basically cold calling people to try and sell their vehicles. And yeah, like I said, finished filling out my paperwork, sat down in front of a phone, was there maybe another 10 minutes. And decided that really wasn't for me at all.
0: Sometimes you only need 10 minutes to decide. This person, this is a text from Ward. It says, a true legend. A person I was interviewing bailed halfway through the job interview. A car alarm went off in the parking lot during the interview. They jumped up exclaiming, that's mine, and ran out. Never came back. They had been playing with their car keys the whole time, so I'm fairly sure they set it off. Have a great day, Ward. Feel free to get in touch. Like I said, you can text the show at 10029.
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My name's Chantel. I was Lord with Team. Hey, what'd you get up to yesterday? Are you having a good start to your week? I went and saw that movie, Edge of Oak Street, yesterday. We were talking a little bit about it. It's the one with Anne Hathaway. And I don't know why it took me, like, most of the movie to realize the dad is Obi-Wan Kenobi. I mean, it's not a Star Wars movie. I mean, Ewan McGregor. Yeah, he just looks so different to me without the facial hair. And I know people knew it was Ewan McGregor in the movie. It just, anyways, took me a little bit. But great movie. Would highly recommend. I went to Landmark, sat in those cozy recliner seats. Whew. I also, usually I go to the Landmark in St. Albert. This was the first time I went to the Landmark in Tamarack. So they have that like self-serve popcorn option and drink option where you get like the popcorn out of the cupboards or the fridges or whatever you call it. And then you pay for it after. That was my first time doing that. I felt so awkward trying to figure out what size everything was. It says right on the bag, medium. But I was like, oh, I don't know. Anyways, it's a little bit of a weird experience. But man, I love a Landmark theater. So cozy. Anyway, see any good movies lately? I still need to see that Spider-Man one and the Green Day one. There's just so much out right now. It's Sam Roberts.

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My name's Chantel. See any shows at the Fringe yet? We're a few days in. If you have any good recommendations, let us know. 10029. It's Cameron Whitcomb with Quitter.

Chili Peppers on Sonic 102.9. I'm Chantel, feeling pretty good about myself today. Getting a lot of compliments in the Sonic Studios because I actually dressed nice today. I wore like this long skirt and a little tank top to go with it. It's like I'm wearing a summer dress, essentially. It's a little match and set. And usually, I'm telling you this because I come to the Sonic Studios wearing jeans and a black shirt. Or like ripped jeans and a black shirt. Or jeans and a hoodie. That's the usual Chantel uniform here at Sonic. And you know, you don't dress super great when you dress good and everyone's like, hey! I'm just kidding. I am dressed nice today because it's actually hot in here. Usually, I feel like I'm freezing all the time in the studio. And it's going to be a beautiful week here in Edmonton. It's supposed to be 25 degrees today, 26 tomorrow. On the weekend, it's getting up to like 27. Yeah, soak it up while you can. You wear that summer outfit. It's not fall just yet.

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It's Sonic 1029. My name's Chantel. Maybe on the show today, you'll hear a song from Smashing Pumpkins. You never know. So I'd stick around if I were you for your shot at Get the Hell Out of Here, trip number 83 to see the Smashing Pumpkins in Vancouver. They're on their Rats in a Cage tour. They're playing Melancholy and the Infinite Sadness, that whole album celebrating its 30th anniversary. And we want to hook you up with dinner before the show at Frankie's Italian Kitchen, flights, hotels, some spending money. Imagine the sweet merch you could get at a Smashing Pumpkins concert. Not just like a Smashing Pumpkins shirt, but I'd imagine they'd have stuff celebrating that anniversary of Melancholy and the Infinite Sadness. You could probably get some real cool merch without spending money. But stick around, and whenever you hear a song from the Smashing Pumpkins, text the word pumpkins to 10029. For now, this is new music discovery from Noah Kahan. It's called Doors. It's on Sonic.

0: It's Daft Punk on Sonic 1029. My name's Chantel. This morning, my jaw dropped when I saw that Oasis put out the trailer for their new documentary.
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6: 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I don't really want to be going back with the tension. Will it fall apart again?
7: Forgiveness is hard. It costs us something.
8: One of the biggest moments of our lives, right?
0: It actually made me a little bit emotional to watch. The trailer's a lot longer than that. If you want to check out the full thing, it's posted. A documentary is going to be called Don't Look Back in Anger. Aw, how fitting. And it's coming out really soon, like second week of September. Their social media post and a bunch of articles say September 9th. But then the caption of the trailer that Disney posted says in theaters September 11th. But the end of the trailer that Disney posted is also kind of awkwardly cut off. There's a whole bunch of comments that say, ooh, an intern's getting fired today. Anyways, doesn't really matter. It's like a 2-day difference. We know the documentary will come out second week of September.

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It's Sonic 1029. My name's Chantel. I'm warning you, this is going to get a little nerdy for a second. Video game kind of nerdy. Bit of a different nerdy than we were nerding yesterday. But EA Sports. EA Sports. It's in the game. I can't not say it. They're putting out NHL 27 September 11th, like the NHL video game. And the first player who will be in the game has been named, can you guess? Connor McDavid. Yeah, but in the game, so in chill, as they call it, players have different ratings based on their real life stats. And Connor McDavid, for the first time, they're giving him a maxed out rating of 99 in NHL 27. They're basically saying he's a perfect player. He's a 99, making him the first player to join what EA Sports, it's in the game, is calling the 99 club. That's kind of badass, right? Isn't it? Anyways, even if you don't care about the video game or sports, I think that's kind of cool. It's Death Cab for Cutie, Riptides, New Music Discovery on Sonic.

It's 10 after 11 or 11:11 right now. Oh, make a wish. It's 11:11. I'm Chantel. It's already 21 degrees. It's going to be a beautiful week here at Sonic. Well, here in Edmonton. So why not get yourself some Stereo Sonic? I can't think of a better way to enjoy some sunshine than with a crisp, cold golden ale from Sea Change Brewing Co. 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There's a lot of it popping up at all different liquor stores, and it's delicious. 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

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My name's Chantel. Hey, today at 5:05, Lauren is giving away Monster Jam tickets with Guess the Monster Jams for Monster Jam tickets. She'll play you a Monster Jam, aka a Sonic song with lyrics replaced by truck revs. I'm excited to see how this goes. And if you can tell us what song it is, you get the tickets. Again, she's playing every day this week at 5:05. Monster Jam's happening at Rogers Place, August 29th and 30th. And hey, we are also still doing Get the Hell Out of Here. Trip number 83 to see the Smashing Pumpkins in Vancouver. Keep on listening for a Smashing Pumpkins song. It could be coming up really, really quick. Just letting you know. It's Fever Pitch, Hotel Mira.

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My heart is breaking, hands are shaking, bugs are crawling all over me. My heart is breaking, hands are shaking, bugs are crawling all over me. My heart is breaking, hands are shaking, bugs are crawling all over me. My head was aching, my hands are shaking, bugs are crawling all over me.

The answer that immediately comes to your head, go. Smart glasses, yes or no? I'm Chantel at Sonic 1029. Smart glasses are actually facing some bans in the UK right now. Oh, it's begun. Not sure if it's going to make its way over to North America, but a lot of businesses, obviously courthouses, yeah, that makes sense. Cruise ships and pubs in the UK banning smart glasses, which honestly, when I first heard of them and they first started coming out and first started getting trendy, I was like, oh, this gives me the ick. But someone here in the building asked me, they're like, hey, should I get a pair? But to take good pictures of my family. Because whenever I try to get pictures of my kids, as soon as the phone comes out, they just stop what they're doing. And I'm like, you know what? I think that is the one acceptable sneaky pick reason to have smart glasses. To take pictures of your kids or take pictures of the family. That kind of made me think, okay, maybe they're not horrible. And then it got me thinking, ooh, maybe I should get a pair. Like for pictures of my cat. Because it's the same thing. I'm not like the whole cats or children same thing. Not that. I just mean when I take out, if she's doing something cute or like playing with a toy or running around, I take out my phone. She's like, and then runs away and I can never get a good picture of my cat. Anyways, the person who had this conversation with me about smart glasses doesn't even like cats. So I'm sure they're hearing this and is just like rolling their eyes. But anyways, what about you? 10029. This is New Music Discovery from the Beaches. It's Edge of the Earth on Sonic.

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1: No con with Dal Drunk on Sonic 1029. I'm Chantel. I saw this article about a band. They're doing a show. I'll tell you who it is in a minute. They're doing a show, and their lead singer loves to swing the microphone around, like the big mic stand. He swings it around, like full... Oh, email. Yes, thank you. Swings it at full arm's reach. But this time, after 30 years of doing this, for the first time, he hit their guitarist in the face with the microphone. I just imagine the whole crowd going, ooh. But this stood out to me, this story, because it's a band. You ever forget about a band for a little while and you put them down? But then when you pick them back up, when you remember that this band exists, you go so hard. This is a safe place. Don't judge me, okay? The band is Matchbox 20. Do you remember them? I think I got back into them because of this scene in the Barbie movie.
0: Yeah, we just might feel good. I wanna push you around. Well, I will. Well, I will.
1: It's such a banger. Like, it's a hilarious scene. You know, when Ken plays his favorite song and then all the Kens start. Anyways. But I just got so hard into Matchbox 20 after that. I used to, like when I was young, listen to them all the time. Well, younger, listen to them all the time. Like this one,

good. Like, what? Anyways, but I feel like it goes very much with the Matchbox 20 rep and that recent kind of joke surrounding them that their lead singer just clocked the guitarist in the face with a mic stand. Oh, man, if that would have happened before the Barbie movie. Whew.

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Chantel's Feature in Portugal, the man with money on Sonic 102.9. My name's Chantel. We were just talking about how the front man of Matchbox 20, remember those guys? He was swinging around the mic stand at a show recently. Yes, they're still doing shows. And for the first time that he's been swinging the mic in like 30 years, he clocked their guitarist in the face with a mic. And we actually got a listener who just texted in a crazy story about a show they were at here in Edmonton. We'll get to that in just a second. First, here's a band that's going to be here in about a month. It's Foo Fighters.

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0: 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Hey, my name's Chantel. We were talking about that Matchbox 20 singer who hit the guitarist in the head with a mic stand by swinging it around. And we got a phone call from a Sonic listener here.
1: Hey, Miss Chantel. How's your day going?
0: It's going good, Colin. How are you?
1: Not too bad. You're talking about singers knocking out band members with mic stands?
0: Yes, I was.
1: Billy Talent was playing at the Iron Horse, which is now the market, you know, the old train station in Strathcona.
0: Yeah.
1: They were in the middle of Try Honesty, and Ben was jumping around and spinning his mic stand and stuff like that. And it flew back and hit Aaron and knocked him out cold.
0: Oh, no.
1: We were in the bar for a bit, and then when we were leaving, it's when the ambulance came to take Aaron to the hospital.
0: Oh, my God.
1: They were just getting ready to leave, and Aaron's on the stretcher, and Ben's there with him, looking just horrified. Poor Ben. I mean, poor Aaron, too, but...
0: Well, and I've met Ben quite a few times, and he is, like, the sweetest human in the world. He is such a nice guy. So that breaks my heart. But honestly, I don't know how it doesn't happen more often. Like, some of these guys just go ape on stage, right? Like, you're bound to kind of do it once in a while.
1: Yeah.
0: And it looks like Billy Talent actually did an interview about this.
2: Tell us about the worst show you've ever had. We were playing in Edmonton on a tour that was a miserable tour. It was the last show, and my mic stand kept breaking, and I turned, like, just, like, throw the mic stand. But the base of the mic stand flew off, which weighs about a solid 10 pounds, hit the top of his head, knocked him off his drum set. He got, like, 20 stitches and staples, putting his scalp back on.
0: Oh, man, that's wild. I mean, it's good because he ended up okay. We can kind of look back on it, but... brutal, dude. Here's that song. It's Billy Talent.

Pearl Jam on Sonic 1029. My name's Chantel. Get the hell out of here. Trip number 83 to see the Smashing Pumpkins in Vancouver is still up for grabs. And there might be a song coming up at some point soon. So keep on listening. When you hear it, text the word pumpkins to 10029. People are just texting pumpkin emojis. And I love the enthusiasm. I feel like that's really cute. But at the same time, you got to text the word pumpkins for the whole automatic qualifying thing to work. It's a whole thing. So text in emojis if you want, but then also text pumpkins in a separate text to 10029 for your shot at get the hell out of here.

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0: 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Trip number 83 to see the Smashing Pumpkins in Vancouver.
1: What a way to start off the show, Smashing Pumpkins. 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Tickets, airfare, hotel, a nice meal out while you're there. 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Just text pumpkins to 10029. That's it. 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
0: Get the hell out of here. Trip number 83 to see the Smashing Pumpkins in Vancouver. 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

There's a Linkin Park documentary coming out September 30th that's called Unshatter. It follows that sort of seven-year period from the passing of Chester Bennington in 2017 to their return in 2024 with the From Zero album. Sounds like it's a very intimate look at the band. You can see it in theaters at the end of September. Here's Sum 41, Makes No Difference on Sonic.

0: the dark.
1: Death Cab for Cutie just played their second Tiny Desk session, and it's a great watch, but there is one moment that makes me unbelievably angry. My name's Riley. This is Alternative Edmonton, Sonic 102.9. I'm not angry at Death Cab for Cutie, but I am angry at something that Ben Gibbard says during that Tiny Desk session that made me feel super old. Here, I'll just play you that moment.
2: I'm playing old. They're kind of, a lot of them are becoming oldies now. Starting to realize that some of our early records came out a similar distance away from like the Beatles records when I was a kid. You stop that right now, Ben.
3: Oh, well.
2: That's how time works, Dave.
1: I know that's how time works, Ben Gibbard, but I still don't like it. I understand. The song he was about to go into was Title and Registration from Transatlanticism, which I get it. That album's 23 years old now, but don't compare it to a similar age as listening to the Beatles when you were young. That makes me feel 100. This is the Blue Stones, Shaking Off the Rust on Sonic 102.9.

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2: This is your captain speaking. We're now boarding get the hell out of here trip number 83 to see the Smashing Pumpkins in Vancouver.
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My name's Riley. Rivers Cuomo and Pat Wilson of Weezer are going to be guests, just hanging out with Jimmy Fallon, and then they'll be performing on the show. That's all because they've got the new album coming out on Friday. That's the Gold album. It's album number 20 from them, which is a hell of a lot of albums. I think we can all agree. I'm looking forward to it. And if you're staying up late enough to watch The Tonight Show, it should be a pretty good episode. Here's Bastille Pompeii on Sonic.

Alternative Edmonton, Sonic 102.9. I'm Riley. Valley have new music for us for the first time in a couple of years. It's called Vending Machine, and it's about how people are distinctly not vending machines. I mean, there's more to it than that. They say the song's kind of about like the give and take of a relationship and how you can just take stuff from a vending machine. There's no emotional needs. You don't need to form a bond with a vending machine. You could if you want, I guess. Maybe there are some vending machines that hold sentimental value to you. But it's about how relationships are very different than that. They do a better job explaining it than I do. Here's the song. It's Valley, Vending Machine on Sonic.

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The weather has really turned around over the last little bit. Perfect for the Canadian Women's Open, which is in town starting on Thursday. My name's Riley, by the way. This is Alternative Edmonton, Sonic 102.9. And I'm going to propose a theory here. I know this is going to sound like I'm out of my mind, but maybe big golf controls the weather. Because we've had a very, very moist summer so far. But all of a sudden, the Canadian Women's Open rolls around and courses are drying out. It's sunny. It's nice. It's pretty decent. How'd they do that? That's all I want to know. I'm not saying it's bad. I'm saying I want to harness the golf technology and apply that weather more often. Actually, maybe I don't, because I learned this summer, I think I'm a better golfer in the rain. I've got some friends that are avid golfers. They were sick of waiting around for the weather to get better. We went out and shot a couple of rounds a couple of weeks ago, you know, when it was still wet as all hell. And I played the best I've ever played in my life. Like, my slice suddenly was gone. I was shooting straight. I wasn't great on my short game because it was still drenched. And, you know, putting when you are under like 3 inches of water, not great. But still, I think I'm better in the rain. Anyway, the Canadian Women's Open kicks off on Thursday. That's going down at the Royal Mayfair Golf Club. Some of the best golfers in the country all going to be in our city. And that's really cool. Here's Sam Roberts Band on Sonic.

0: summer. That three-ish month period where the air is warm, everything's under construction, and, well, the music just sounds better.
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Foo Fighters going to be in town September 17th. That is now officially less than a month away. They're going to be at Commonwealth Stadium. Tickets on sale right now. Here's the latest from Cameron Whitcomb. It's Kingdom of Fear on Sonic. I'll show you.

Did you ever order from Columbia House? Because they announced that they will be shutting down as of next month. And I'll be honest with you, I didn't know that business was still going. I'm Riley. This is Alternative Edmonton Sonic 1029. If you're too young to remember Columbia House, or if it rings a bell and you don't remember, that was that mail order thing for like 12 CDs. You'd get them for 1 cent. Or as it continued on, it eventually became a website where you could order DVDs and Blu-rays and stuff. But they still had wild deals, like 13 discs for $1. And I was always scared of it as a kid. I should say my parents were scared of it as a kid because I wanted to get the CDs. And as a child, you have a loose understanding of money and scams and all that. My parents were so convinced that Columbia House was some kind of scam that I had a more serious Columbia House talk in my household than I did a drug talk. They were scared, genuinely terrified of what would happen if I ordered CDs from Columbia House. But as far as I know, I don't know anybody who wound up getting like their identity stolen or anything. If you ever used Columbia House, let me know. Shoot me a text, 10029. Did it work out for you? If you still haven't, I guess their website's still up until September 15th, so you have some time to experiment. Here's Alanis Morissette on Sonic.

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Noah Kahan just played the biggest show of his career on Saturday night. This is Alternative Edmonton, Sonic 102.9. My name's Riley. He played down at the Rose Bowl Stadium in Pasadena, California. 56,000 people there, which was a record for him. It's got to be a close record, though, because I know he's been playing lots of stadiums on this tour. When he had his only couple of Canadian stops on this tour, all the way out in Toronto, he played at Rogers Stadium, which to my understanding has a similar capacity, maybe a few thousand less. Either way, a lot of people talking about that show. He brought out some special guests. Chapel Roan joined him for a song. They performed California. That's one of her songs. Altogether, just a really, really big moment for Noah Kahan. This tour is going great for him. This album is phenomenal. This is the title track, the first single off the latest album. This is The Great Divide on Sonic 102.9.

Hey, just a heads up. With the fact that the health cards are now combined with your driver's license and proof of citizenship, all of that stuff consolidated down into one card. Less stuff in your wallet, which is good, but also just one more thing you need to keep track of because that means your health card could expire now, whereas they, you know, didn't before. I'm Riley. This is Alternative Edmonton Sonic 1029. Just a heads up to keep that in mind. That officially went into effect as of about a month and a half ago. And all that means is if your card happens to be expired at the time that you need to use it for healthcare stuff, that sucks. You might wind up getting billed some amount of cash. So keep that in mind. Keep that top of mind if your card's going to expire and all that stuff. Figured I'd pass it along. Here's Grandson, Something to Hide on Sonic 1029.

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It's been a little while since Radiohead have performed, but there are some rumors floating around online that they may be performing at a very specific music festival next year. This is Alternative Edmonton, Sonic 102.9. My name's Riley. Some footage came out for the Tokyo Summer Sonic Festival of 2027. No association, just similar name. Anyway, that video promoting next year's edition of the festival has some Radiohead concert footage, and then it just has the message Tokyo 2027. Seems like a pretty strong correlation in there. Ed O'Brien said in a recent interview that Radiohead are looking to play about 20 shows each year on a different continent starting next year. So this may kind of go in line with what he said. People can keep their fingers crossed. It would be expensive to fly to Tokyo to see Radiohead, but it would also be cool as hell, wouldn't it? Here's Sum 41, the Hell song on Sonic.

us here at Sonic 1029 collaborated with our friends at Sea Change Brewing to come up with the Stereo Sonic Golden Ale. And I think it is a match made in heaven. It is an excellent beer. You can pick some up at Sea Change and let me know what you think. Details, sonic1029.com. Here's Gob, Give Up the Grudge on Sonic.

My name's Riley. This is Alternative Edmonton, Sonic 1029. I'm a huge nerd, in case you couldn't tell that about me. Although most people usually can, just based on seeing me or hearing me or just generally being in my general vicinity. The reason I'm saying that is because I love TELUS World of Science. I love science in general. It's nerd stuff. But obviously, TELUS World of Science has been having a hard time as of late. There was that huge storm a month and change ago that caused a bunch of flooding. They've been closed ever since. They've been trying to get stuff fixed up so they can reopen, but it's been tough. As of today, they have given a kind of new window as to when they're aiming to reopen, and it's not moving it up at all. They initially thought maybe they'd be able to reopen around November, but now, as of today, they say repairs won't be done until December sometime. They're aiming to reopen sometime early next year, which is not the news any science nerds like myself wanted to hear, but it is what it is. They got to work on this. If you also really love TELUS World of Science, by the way, you can give them a donation to help with the restoration. You can go to their website, make a donation there, and hopefully that will help further things along for them. Here's Metric, Victim of Luck, on Sonic.

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Wouldn't it be so cool to get the hell out of here, to go to Vancouver and see Smashing Pumpkins? Because that could be you in November. I'm Riley. This is Alternative Edmonton, Sonic 102.9. Your next shot to get the hell out of here, to see Smashing Pumpkins, November 5th, Rogers Arena in Vancouver. Tickets, airfare, hotel, a nice meal out at a very nice Italian restaurant we found called Frankie's Italian Kitchen, all that. It could be yours. The next time you hear a pumpkin song, when you hear it, text pumpkins to 10029. And that's it. That's literally all the steps. We wanted to make this real easy on you. So if you want to read all the fine print, all the details, all that stuff, you can go to our website, Sonic1029. If you don't want to do that, just wait until you hear another Smashing Pumpkin song. It could happen at any moment. Not this moment, though. This is The Beaches. It's T-shirt on Sonic 102.9.

Role Model is a time traveler now. Did you know that? I'm Riley. This is Alternative Edmonton, Sonic 102.9. I mean, he himself isn't necessarily a time traveler, but on his new album, that's sort of the persona he's taking up. His new album is called Chuck Timely and the Hourglass. It came out about a week and a half ago, and the whole concept behind it is a time traveling character. Similar, weirdly, to what Talk is doing with his new record. It's always curious to me when two very similarly themed albums from different artists get released around the same time. This is Role Model from his previous album, Sally When the Wine Runs Out, on Sonic.

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0: It's time to rock and time to talk with the least popular girl on the block. Host of Sonic Afternoons, here's Lauren.
1: Back to school's on the horizon. And we have Sonic listener Megan and her son Declan on the line.
2: We're just driving back. He was at a camp today at the U of A.
1: Oh, nice. What kind of camp?
2: Mining camp.
1: Did you just say mining camp?
2: Climbing.
3: Climbing.
1: Oh, I'm like, they're teaching the kids to be in the mines? What?
2: No, like rock climbing.
1: Like climbing fences? Just kidding. You wouldn't do that to your mom, right?
2: No.
1: How old are you, Declan? What grade are you going into in September?
2: I'm going into 8 this year.
1: Junior high, that's like a tough age, you know?
2: Yeah.
1: Are you looking forward to school or no?
2: No.
1: No.
2: Yes. Yes, you are.
1: Classic mom counter right there. I love it. Stick around. You could be getting the hell out of here to see the Smashing Pumpkins in Vancouver. Basically, whenever you hear the band playing on Sonic 1029, text the word pumpkins to 10029 immediately, and you'll be qualified for that incredible trip. And we have some good intel that you may hear that band very soon. Wink, wink. Nudge, nudge. That's all I can say for now. It's Billy Talent. Devil on My Shoulder on Sonic.

0: 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Trip number 83 to see the Smashing Pumpkins in Vancouver.
1: 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Basically, keep texting our code word pumpkins to 10029. 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Because if you just missed it, we just played the band. 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Yeah, we're one and dining you here at Sonic.
0: Get the hell out of here. Trip number 83 to see the Smashing Pumpkins in Vancouver. 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
18: 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Weather-wise, looking amazing this week. Finally, we're having nice summer at almost the end of summer. Anyways, 26 and sunny Wednesday, 25 and sunny Thursday, and right now at Sonic, it's 22.
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If there's one thing we've learned in our 33 years in Alberta, we know that you, my fellow Albertans, love lifted trucks. Yeah, and you could be going in person to see the coolest lifted trucks because you can win all week long in the show a 4-pack of tickets to Monster Jam. It's coming to Rogers Place next weekend. We're going to play Guess That Monster Jam, a.k.a. famous Sonic song, for Monster Jam tickets. So be listening at 5:05 to win. And coming up in 8 minutes, my husband and I have a bit of a life pup date, if you will. We adopted a new friend over the weekend, so

0: It's Sonic 1029. I'm Lauren Hunter, and we have a life update for you. That's the sound our dog makes. My husband, Sonic Engineer Mitchell, is in studio. What did we do this weekend, Mitchell?
1: We got a dog.
0: We got a dog! Tell the people they need to know. What's his name, breed, age?
1: His name is Fred. He's 2, and he's a big dog.
0: Yes, he's a, we think, Pyrenees crossed with a retriever, maybe a little bit of husky because he howls when we're not home sometimes. Oh, no. That is an actual video sound of our dog who sometimes hasn't learned how to separate from us when we're at work yet.
1: You.
0: Yeah, he loves me.
1: He will sit on the stairs that overlooks our front door and just stare at the door waiting for you to come home while I'm sitting in the living room with him. He'll stare out the front window looking for you and ignore me in the same room as him.
0: Which is crazy because I've been a cat person my whole life. Like, you're the dog person. Why did the dog pick me?
1: We've only had one inside accident and Lauren wasn't home, so I'm pretty sure he was just stressed that Lauren wasn't around.
0: I will say, shout out to the Edmonton Humane Society. That's where we got Fred. Highly recommend adopting from there. They think Fred was a stray before he came to us. He was picked up by animal control, and we really don't know anything about his history other than that he's stinking cute.
1: Yeah.
0: Emphasis on stinking, but...
1: Yeah, he could use a bath, but we'll save that for when he's feeling more comfortable.
0: If you're a fellow dog owner and you have advice for us as new doggy owners, especially myself, please text 10029 right now. We would love to hear from you. And if you want to see a pic of our new best buddy, Fred, you can text the word Fred to 10029 right now. I will send his cuteness straight to your phone. It's Fred's world. We're living in it. Dare I call this Fredminton now? It's Mother. Hey, Loft on Sonic.

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18: Traffic-wise, nothing much to report at the moment. Anything you do see, though, text your friends at Sonic 10029. Weather-wise, finally a dry-looking week here in Edmonton. Been a while since we've had one of those. Tomorrow, 26 and sunny. Thursday, 25 and sunny. And right now at Sonic, it's a gorgeous 22. And hang tight, in less than 10 minutes, you could win tickets to the iconic Monster Jam. 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

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And we'll play Guess the Monster Jam for Monster Jam tickets, a.k.a. we'll play you a Sonic song, a Monster Jam, with lyrics replaced by truck revs. If you can tell us what song that is, you get the tickets. Good luck. It's Metric. Stadium Love. On song.

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0: This is Guess the Monster Jams for Monster Jam. Hey, Danielle, it's Lauren calling from Sonic. Are you ready to play Guess That Monster Jam for Monster Jam tickets?
1: I am.
0: Heck yes. Set the scene for us, Danielle. What are you up to at the moment?
1: Just driving to pick up the kids.
0: Nice. Are you in your own monster truck right now?
1: I am in a Honda Odyssey.
0: A monster minivan.
1: Yes.
0: Nice. Basically, we have a 4-pack of tickets on the line for Monster Jam at Rogers Place August 29th and 30th. We're going to play you our Monster Jam, a.k.a. a famous Sonic song with lyrics replaced by truck revs. If you can tell us what that song is, you get the tickets. Are you ready, Danielle?
1: Yes.
0: All right. Are you nervous?
1: Yes.
0: Here we go.
1: I know what you're singing, but I can't place what it is.
0: No guesses?
1: No guesses.
0: Ah, it's Weezer, Buddy Holly!
1: Buddy Holly, okay.
0: Ah, I'm sorry, Danielle. We're going to have to give the tickets to a listener on our text line.
1: Thank you.
0: All right, text supersize to 10029. One more time, someone will be going home with those tickets. And tomorrow, we also have another shot at a 4-pack of tickets for you at 5:05 to Monster Jam with Monster Jams. 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
23: 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Good news for your flooded basement. Wednesday, 26 and sunny. Thursday, 25 and sunny. And right now at Sonic, it's a gorgeous 22.
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It's the Great Canadian Cottage Cheese Crisis of 2026. Forget toilet paper during COVID. The people are going to start hoarding cottage cheeses. Because basically, there is a national cottage cheese shortage in this country driven by high protein diets and protein maxing trends. Personally, I have not maxed my protein, just my credit cards buying way too many gas station gummies. But anyways, apparently, manufacturing plants across the country are spending upwards of $200 million.

0: We're discussing the Great Canadian Cottage Cheese Crisis 2026. Sonic 1029, I'm Lauren Hunter. Apparently, due to the fact that high-protein diets are super trendy right now and influencers are doing something called protein maxing, which is just eating protein, I guess. Yeah. There is a national shortage of cottage cheese because it's like an affordable protein and way too many people are buying it. But Diana, you have an interesting take on the Great Canadian Cottage Cheese Crisis, because why?
1: Because I'm diabetic and I need it for protein.
0: No, so these protein influencers are taking it from you.
1: Well, they were, but actually, I ironically just went to buy cottage cheese at Walmart right now. And within the past week, it's the most cottage cheese I've seen stocked on shelves in, like, forever.
0: Yeah, there was talks of certain manufacturers have literally invested $200 million in the cottage cheese making, which who knew that industry was that profitable, hey?
1: Yeah, I saw that. I remember back in the day when nobody wanted cottage cheese and it was like $3 for a giant jar.
0: How much cottage cheese do you have to eat every day?
1: Well, I aim for like 4 tablespoons or like half a cup or something every meal. But yeah. I
0: need every
1: to keep
0: meal?
1: My protein up. Gotta keep the protein up if you're diabetic. Yeah, you know?
0: I never thought we'd have a cottage cheese expert as a witness to discuss this segment, who literally just bought cottage cheese as we speak, but
1: I'm holding it right now as I'm standing outside my house, so.
0: Well, Diana, thank you for being our cottage cheese connoisseur here to comment. It's Ruby Waters. This is Sour Patch, now on Sonic.

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1: Sonic 1029 presents the Pigeon Lake Concert Series with Everclear, Hotel Mira, the Blue Stones, and more. August 27th to 30th at Mulhurst Bay. Weird Al Yankovic, September 1st at Rogers Place. Foo Fighters with Queens of the Stone Age, September 17th at Commonwealth Stadium. And an evening with Rain Maida and Chantal Kreviazyk, September 20th at River Cree Resort and Casino. 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
16: Traffic-wise, nothing to report at the moment. Anything you do see, though, text your friends at Sonic 10029. Weather-wise, it's actually dry out there this week. Woohoo! 26 and sunny Wednesday, 25 and sunny Thursday. And right now at Sonic, it's a lovely 23 out there.
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